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1: 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I'm Paco. 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Hey, school's winding down. 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All the information is there, location, dates, times. 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All right, 801, let's take a look at Stress Saver traffic. I-4 eastbound. Still have that big rig rollover. It's on the I-4 on-ramp from Maitland Boulevard. The ramp's closed. You can use the State Road 436 on-ramp. I-4 westbound, slow between Osceola Parkway and the 532. That's going to take you 29 minutes. Slower, I-75 southbound from mile marker 345 Bellevue to mile marker 331 Wildwood. That's a 35-minute ride. And in Orange County, we've got that sinkhole in Maitland. It's on Wymore Road between Sandspur Road and Orinole Road. It's going to be closed until they're done repairing it. In the meantime, just use Lake Destiny Road. And that, my friend, is your Z88.3 Stress Saver Traffic. Tonight, partly cloudy, 20% chance of rain, low at 75. Tomorrow, partly sunny, rain chance goes up to 30%. We're also going to have a possibility of some thunderstorms pretty much any time of the day with a high around 91. Then tomorrow night, partly cloudy, low at 76. Right now in Melbourne and Daytona Beach, it's 81. In Ocala and Orlando, it's 82.
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0: Z88.3, 827. Buenas noches. I'm Paco. And hey, let me ask you, what are you doing for Memorial Day, for the weekend anyway? Well, a record-breaking 45 million Americans are expected to travel at least 50 miles from home for the weekend. That's a slight increase from last year, and it's going to set a new holiday record. So here's the breakdown. By car, over 39 million are going to hit the road. That's a new car travel total. By plane, over 3.5 million are going to fly just domestically, and over 2 million are going to take buses, trains, or cruise ships. I don't know. Maybe I'll see you on the road. I took out another mortgage to buy gas for the trip, so safe travels.
1: How can Abraham be God's friend? You can't see or hear God. How else would you get to know him?
2: Well, you can't see or hear a pen pal, but you can still get to know them.
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2: 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Jesus is like that too. 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
0: All right, let's take a look at Z88.3 Stress Saver Traffic at 828. I-4 eastbound, we've got that big rig rollover that's on the on-ramp from Maitland Boulevard. The ramp is closed. Your best bet, use the 436 on-ramp. I-4 westbound, slow from Osceola Parkway to the 532, slow by 29 minutes. I-75 southbound, mile marker 345 Bellevue to mile marker 331 Wildwood, that's going to take you 35 minutes. In Orange County, we've got a crash westbound Edgewater Drive at Fairbanks. All the lanes are closed. In Seminole County, there's a crash westbound 436 at Bear Lake Road. The two left lanes are blocked. And of course, we've got that sinkhole in Maitland. It's on Wymore Road between Sandspur Road and Orinole Road. It's going to be worked on, so the road's going to be closed for a while. How long? We don't know. We'll keep you posted. In the meantime, use Lake Destiny Road as your best alternate. And now, my friend, is your Z88.3 Stress Saver Traffic. Partly cloudy, a 20% chance of rain tonight, low at 75. Tomorrow, partly sunny. Rain chances going up to 30%. Possible thunderstorms pretty much any time from the late morning into the early evening hours. We're going to have a high around 91 then tomorrow night. Partly cloudy, low at 76. It doesn't look like there's rain in the forecast for tomorrow night. So I think we're going to get a bit of a reprieve on that. Right now in Melbourne and Daytona Beach, it's 81, 82 in Ocala and Orlando.
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Still got a few problems. Big rig rollover. That's eastbound on the I-4 ramp from Maitland Boulevard. The ramp's closed. You can use State Road 436's on-ramp. I-4 westbound, there's a crash approaching Colonial. The off-ramp is closed. Your alternate is the Ivanhoe Boulevard off-ramp.

0: In Seminole County, we've got a crash in Forest City, westbound State Road 436 at Bear Lake Road. The two left lanes are blocked. Your best bet is to use Sand Lake Road as your alternate. And we've still got that sinkhole. It's going to be there a while. It's in Maitland on Wymore Road between Sandspur Road and Arnold Road. It's closed as long as it takes to fix it. In the meantime, use Lake Destiny Road as your alternate. And that, my friend, is your Z88.3 Stress Saver Traffic. Partly cloudy, a 20% chance of rain for tonight. Low at 75. Tomorrow, partly sunny. Rain chance goes up to 30%. We may have some thunderstorms in the late morning, mid-afternoon, even early into the evening. We're looking at a high around 91, but then tomorrow night, partly cloudy, and it doesn't look right now like there's any rain in the forecast. We'll have a low around 76. Right now in Melbourne, Daytona Beach, it's 81, 82 in Ocala, 81 in Orlando.
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0: Hi, I'm Tracy Leak from Z88.3. Maybe you've walked through your day faking it till you make it. For some, the overwhelming feeling of anxiety and depression is very real and lonely. Our friend Brittany lost her husband of almost 2 years.
1: Before we started dating, he struggled with depression. It was so much pain that it was unbearable, and he didn't want to be a burden. I think a lot of people struggle in the darkness, and they don't realize how much an impact music actually really has on their life. I've loved having the Z, always having comfort and knowing that I can turn on the radio and hear a positive message has just been really impactful. The faith of the mustard seed, just a little light of a candle can light up a whole room. That's the amount of hope that we need to last another day.
0: Jesus said, if you have faith as small as a mustard seed, nothing will be impossible for you. Come to Him when you're weary and burdened, and He will give you rest.

88.3. What a powerful name it is, the name of Jesus. And do you know who Jesus is? 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

0: 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It's 9:32. Buenas noches, I'm Paco, and you know it's Thursday. Weekend's almost here. You're gonna go to worship Sunday, but you don't. You want to go to worship Sunday, but you're new to the area. You don't really know where to go. There are a lot of great churches in Central Florida, but let me tell you what you can do. You can go to zradio.com, scroll down, and there's a tile that says Join a Church Community. You can click on that tile and find a church that's right for you. And by the way, if you are new to the area, welcome to Z-Land.
1: Hi, this is Pastor Joel Hunter with a life principle. Even though we are taught to save ourselves, our lives are made better by serving others. An Indian tribe had to get across a raging river to escape their attackers. But even the strongest warrior could not withstand the river's current without being swept away. So each warrior picked up what he could carry in children and in the elderly and the sick, and waded into the river. All of them lived to get to the other side. How? It was the weight of the weak that saved the strong. When Christ proclaims the second commandment, love your neighbor as you love yourself, he's not just thinking about their good, but about ours too. So let's go help somebody.
0: 9:34 at Z88.3. Let's take a look at Stress Saver traffic. I-4 eastbound, we've got a big rig rollover that's on the on-ramp from I-4. And eastbound I-4 on-ramp from Maitland Boulevard. Sorry about that. The ramp is closed, but if you want to get on, you can use the State Road 436 on-ramp. All right. I-4 westbound, we've got a crash at Colonial. The off-ramp left lane is blocked. Your alternate there is Ivanhoe Boulevard's off-ramp. And we've got that sinkhole in Maitland, Wymore Road between Sandspur Road and Orinole Road. It's going to be closed until it's repaired, and that could be a few days, maybe a week or two. We will keep you posted. In the meantime, use the Lake Destiny Road as an alternate. And that, my friend, is your Z88.3 Stress Saver Traffic. Partly cloudy tonight, a 20% chance of rain, low at 75. I'm looking at the Z-Land Doppler radar. There are a few scattered showers throughout the state and just outside of D-Land, but nothing really to concern ourselves with. If it does become severe, we will interrupt our programming and give you weather warnings first to help you keep your family safe. The low 75 tonight. The high tomorrow, 91. It'll be partly sunny with a 30% chance of rain, possible thunderstorms as well. Then tomorrow night, partly cloudy, no rain in the forecast, low at 76. Right now in Melbourne, 81, 80 in Daytona Beach, 81 in Ocala, 80 in Orlando.
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0: 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And maybe we'll see you there. All right, let's take a look at Z88.3 Stress Saver Traffic, see what's going on. I-4 eastbound. We've got that big rig rollover. It's been there all afternoon. It's eastbound I-4 on the on-ramp from Maitland Boulevard. The ramp is closed. You probably should go to just the 436 on-ramp and use that. That's your best bet. I-4 westbound, there's a crash. It's coming up on Colonial Drive. The off-ramp left lane is blocked, and your alternate there is Ivanhoe Boulevard's off-ramp. And then the only other issue to deal with is that sinkhole we're talking about. It's been there for a couple of days. It's probably going to be there for a few more. Don't know exactly how long it's going to take to fix. I guess it kind of depends on how the sinkhole responds. It's in Maitland, Wymore Road between Sandspur Road and Arnold Road. And it's going to be closed, like I said, indefinitely until it's fixed. Use Lake Destiny Road there as your best alternate. And that, my friend, is your Z88.3 Stress Saver Traffic. Going to be partly cloudy tonight. We're looking at a 20% chance of rain, a low around 75. And then tomorrow, partly sunny, 30% chance of rain, possible thunderstorms. They could be anytime in the morning, midday, or afternoon, even into the early evening hours. And that's going to be after a high of about 91. Tomorrow night, partly cloudy, a low at 76. Right now in Melbourne, it's still 81, 79 in Daytona Beach, 81 in Ocala, and 79 in Orlando. And that's going to do it for me. Remember, it's nice to be important, but it's more important to be nice. Vaya con Dios. You stay put. Superstar Joel's coming in next, and I will see you tomorrow.
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10:07. How you doing? I'm Joel, and the moon's out. Sky's dark. The weekend's just around the corner. Man, I don't know about you, but I feel like this is going to be a perfect night shift tonight.

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Man, there's nothing like a worship night where God shows up and does something big. 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

0: Z88.3, it's 1029. How you doing? I'm Joel. Tell you what, if you work nights and have ever talked to one of your friends about working nights, I bet they've asked you a time or two, what do you do when you're not on the clock during the day? Tell you what, I've gotten those questions too myself, just letting you know. So I decided to answer that question on Z88.3, the third shift on Facebook. And feel free to answer that question for yourself in the comments. I'll even shout you out and down the road. 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
1: It started with two kids stuck in the house on a rainy day. I'm Tyler McKenzie from Z88.3 Mornings, and Dr. Seuss, the Cat in the Hat, has been around for generations. Maybe you've read it with a kid in your life. My girls and I just learned that Dr. Seuss wrote that book in the 50s in response to hearing about literacy issues, children not wanting to read because books were not interesting enough. He picked 236 words that first graders should recognize and then wrote a silly book just for them. Once you know a little about the author, it makes you appreciate the story a little more. God is the author of your story and mine, the author and perfecter of our faith. He has written a story so unique to you, one that has a purpose beyond what we can see. Keep getting to know him and trust him. He's already written your next chapter.
0: Z88.3, checking stress saver traffic. I-4 eastbound's got a big rig rollover on the on-ramp from Maitland Boulevard. That ramp is closed, so you might want to try the State Road 436 on-ramp instead. And we've got a sinkhole still affecting the Maitland area. Wymore Road is the road that's also being affected between Sandspur Road and Ornal Road. That area is going to be closed for an extended period of time, so you might want to try Lake Destiny Road to get around that. And that's your Z88.3 stress saver traffic. Seen some isolated showers in the Reddick, McIntosh area. This is in Marion County. But other than that, a 20% chance you might see some rain later on tonight. But if you don't, got a 30% chance of rain tomorrow afternoon. Right now in Melbourne, it's 81. It's 79 in Daytona Beach. We're at 81 in Ocala. We're at 79 in Orlando.
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0: 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I'm Joel. Checking Stress Safer Traffic. Got a big rig rollover on I-4 eastbound on the on-ramp from Maitland Boulevard. The ramp is closed, so you might want to try the State Road 436 on-ramp instead. And we've got a single still affecting the Maitland area, Wymore Road between Sandspur Road and Orlo Road. That area is going to be closed for an extended period of time, so you might want to try Lake Destiny Road to get around that. And that's your Z88.3 Stress Saver Traffic. Got some partly cloudy skies in our Z-Land forecast tonight. It's low of around 75, and a 20% chance you still might see some rain. But if you don't, got a 30% chance of rain for your Friday afternoon with a high of around 92. In Melbourne, it's 81. It's 79 in Daytona Beach. We're at 80 in Ocala. We're at 78 in Orlando.
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0: Z88.3, it's 1127. How you doing? I'm Joel. Tell you what, if you're planning on traveling this summer, but you're trying to save a little extra money, I hear there are a couple ways that you can. Like if you book your flight between like August 17th and August 23rd, you might save some money that way. And I hear that you can get some flights even cheaper than that after August 31st. But wherever you're going and whenever you are going, we're hoping that you have some safe travels.
1: I have a friend whose father, when my friend was little, put him on a high chair and said, "Jump, son." When my friend jumped, his father stepped back and let his son hit the floor. "Son," the father said to my friend, "let that be a lesson to you. Never trust anyone." My friend never again trusted his father. I have two fathers, a biological one and a divine one, who have always caught me when I jumped. A father you can't trust isn't a very good father. I have one who tried and was good at it. The other one was perfect. I'm Steve Brown. You think about that. Share what you just heard with a friend. Go to youthinkaboutthat.com.
0: Z88.3, checking stress saver traffic. I-4 eastbound's got a big rig rollover on the on-ramp from Maitland Boulevard, which, by the way, that ramp is closed, so you might want to try the State Road 436 on-ramp instead. And we've got a sinkhole affecting the Maitland area still. Wymore Road between Sanspur Road and Ornal Road. That area is going to be closed for an extended period of time, so you might want to try Lake Destiny Road to get around that. And that's your Z88.3 stress saver traffic. Still have a 20% chance you might see some rain tonight, but if you don't, got a 30% chance of rain tomorrow afternoon with a high of around 92. In Melbourne, it's 81. It's 79 in Daytona Beach. We're at 80 in Ocala, and we're at 78 in Orlando.
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0: Hi, I'm Tracy Leak from Z88.3. Maybe you've walked through your day faking it till you make it. For some, the overwhelming feeling of anxiety and depression is very real and lonely. Our friend Brittany lost her husband of almost 2 years.
1: Before we started dating, he struggled with depression. It was so much pain that it was unbearable, and he didn't want to be a burden. I think a lot of people struggle in the darkness, and they don't realize how much an impact music actually really has on their lives. I've loved having the Z, always having comfort and knowing that I can turn on the radio and hear a positive message has just been really impactful. The faith of the mustard seed, just a little light of a candle can light up a whole room. That's the amount of hope that we need to last another day.
0: Jesus said, if you have faith as small as a mustard seed, nothing will be impossible for you. Come to Him when you're weary and burdened, and He will give you rest.

Z88.3. Hey, if it's been a great day today, that's awesome. I say we get Phil Wickham to celebrate with us. With the king is in the room on the Z.

0: Z88.3. How you doing? I'm Joel. Checking stress saver traffic for you. I-4 eastbound's got a big rig rollover on the on-ramp from Maitland Boulevard, which, by the way, the ramp is closed. So you might want to try the State Road 436 on-ramp as another option. And we've got a sinkhole in Maitland affecting Wymore Road between Sandsboro Road and Ornal Road. That area is going to be closed for an extended period of time. So you might want to try Lake Destiny Road instead. And that's your Z88.3 stress saver traffic. Still have a 20% chance you might see some rain tonight, but if you don't, still got a 30% chance of rain for your Friday afternoon with a high of around 92. In Melbourne, it's 81, 78 in Daytona Beach. We're at 79 in Ocala, and we're at 77 in Orlando.
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Z88.3. If you've never been mini golfing but really want to try it, you could win tickets to Congo River Golf at 7:50 later this morning when we celebrate birthdays and anniversaries.

0: It's 12:26. How you doing? I'm Joel, and Memorial Day is coming up this weekend. It's a day to remember those who paid the ultimate price in service of our country. And I don't know anyone who's passed on while in service, but I do have a friend in Lakeland whose dad was in the military for a long time. Her name's Morgan. If you asked her what Memorial Day was like as a military kid, she would tell you that she was extremely excited to have that extra day off of school. But nonetheless, that atmosphere is just still very somber, almost like there was like a dark cloud surrounding the day. And if that's the way that you would describe Memorial Day too, we're hoping that God will comfort you and your family this weekend.
1: First of all, I think I had to see that God had a calling on my life also.
2: Beth Runkle on Focus on the Family Minute.
1: To support my man in the military. I didn't carry the weapons, which is really good because that would be dangerous for everyone. I didn't wear the uniform, but I had a call to reach people in the military with the message of Jesus Christ. But also to cheerlead him. And we began to be the hands and feet of Jesus to the troops that my husband supported and their families. And there's brokenness in the military, just like there is in the rest of the world. But the military cares for the families a little bit more than the civilian world. And so what a blessing for us that God took us out of our selfish nature and said, I'm going to call you to serve these people in my name.
2: Hear more from Beth at familyminute.org.
0: Z88.3, checking stress saver traffic. I-4 eastbound's got a big rig rollover on the on-ramp from Maitland Boulevard. That ramp is closed, so you might want to try State Road 436, the on-ramp of State Road 436 instead. And we've got a sinkhole in Orange County. Maitland, as a matter of fact. Wymore Road's being affected by this between Sandspur Road and Ornal Road. That area is going to be closed for an extended period of time, so you might want to try Lake Destiny Road to get around that. And that's your Z88.3 stress saver traffic. 20% chance of rain for the rest of the night, but for your Friday afternoon, a 30% chance of rain, high of around 92. For your weekend, Saturday afternoon, 40% chance of rain and a high of around 93. In Melbourne, it's 81. It's 78 in Daytona Beach. We're at 79 in Ocala. We're at 77 in Orlando.
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Z88.3 with a positive thought. But God demonstrates his own love for us in this, that while we were still sinners, Christ died for us. It's from the Bible, Romans 5:8.

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0: 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It's 12:59. I'm Joel, checking Stress Saver traffic. I-4 eastbound's got a big rig rollover on the on-ramp from Maitland Boulevard, which, by the way, the ramp is closed, so you might want to try the State Road 436 on-ramp instead. And we've got a crash on I-4 westbound as well, past US 92 and Daytona on the on-ramp from mile marker 126. The two right lanes are blocked. And we've got a sinkhole still affecting the Maitland area. Wymore Road, specifically, between Sandsboro Road and Ornal Road. That area is going to be closed for quite some time, so you might want to try Lake Destiny Road instead. And that's your Z88.3 Stress Saver traffic. Partly cloudy skies tonight with a low of around 75. Got a 30% chance of rain for your Friday afternoon and a high of around 92. For your weekend, a 40% chance of rain on Saturday with a high of around 93. In Melbourne, it's 81. It's 76 in Daytona Beach. We're at 78 in Ocala. We're at 77 in Orlando.
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0: 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Hey, if it feels like nothing is going right today, we hope this song becomes an anthem for you. Mercy Me is on the Z.
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0: Z88.3. It's 129. How you doing? I'm Joel. Tell me what, if you work nights and you've probably, if you've ever talked to your friends about working nights, I bet that you've probably been asked a time or two what you do during the day whenever you're not on the clock. Hey, I've gotten those questions too, believe me. So I decided to answer that very question on Z88.3, the third shift on Facebook. And you know what? This is your opportunity to answer that question yourself in the comments. I'll even shout you out down the road. Again, that's at Z88.3 at the third shift on Facebook.
1: I cannot imagine a parent saying, I think I'll just let my kids raise themselves. Hi, I'm Chuck Swindoll. No intelligent, caring parent ever says, I just want to lay back and let it all happen naturally. Instead, we care about how our children are raised. You want to do what is right so that your child doesn't bring shame to his family or to his country or, most importantly, to his God. The way to do that is to become a student of your child and then be prepared prayerfully to strengthen what good you see there and also correct what you see as weakness. Kids don't raise themselves. They need you.
0: Z88.3, checking stress saver traffic. Got a big rig rollover on I-4 eastbound on the on-ramp from Maitland Boulevard, which, by the way, is closed. So you might want to try the State Road 436 on-ramp instead. Got another crash on I-4 westbound past US 92 in Daytona, the on-ramp. And you might want to... Oh, excuse me. The right lane is blocked. Sorry about that. And we got a sinkhole in Maitland on Wymore Road between Sandsboro Road and Ornal Road. That area is going to be closed for quite some time, so you might want to try Lake Destiny Road to get around that. And that's your Z88.3 Stress Saver Traffic. Partly cloudy skies and a low of around 75 for your Friday afternoon. A 30% chance you might see some rain and a high of around 92. For your Saturday, a 40% chance of rain and a high of around 93. In Melbourne, it's 81, 76 in Daytona Beach. We're at 78 in Ocala. We're at 77 in Orlando.
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0: 157 Z88.3. I'm Joel, checking Stress Saver traffic. Got a big rig rollover on I-4 eastbound on the on-ramp from Maitland Boulevard. By the way, that ramp is closed, so you might want to try State Road 436, or at least the on-ramp of State Road 436 instead. Got a crash on I-4 westbound as well, past US 92 in Daytona on the on-ramp. The mile marker 126, the right lane is blocked. And we've got a sinkhole affecting the Maitland area, Wymore Road specifically, between Sandspur Road and Ornal Road. That area is going to be closed off for an extended period of time, so you might want to try Lake Destiny Road to get around that. And that's your Z88.3 Stress Saver traffic. Partly cloudy skies tonight with a 20% chance that you still might see some rain. But if you don't, got a 30% chance of rain for your Friday afternoon with a high of around 92. For a 40% chance of rain on Saturday with a high of around 93. In Melbourne, it's 80. 76 in Daytona Beach. We're at 78 in Ocala, and we're at 75 in Orlando. I'm going to make way for Orlando, and I'll be back tomorrow night at 10. But until then, keep on keeping on and keep on being you. Atlanta is next.
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0: Hello, I'm Elena on C88.3. 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
1: Hi, this is Pastor Joel Hunter with a concern. Many times we anticipate problems before they even have a chance to arrive. Little Amy came out to the front porch looking discouraged. It seemed all her classmates knew what they wanted to become when they grew up, but she didn't. "I don't know what I want to do with my life," she moaned. Her parents searched for the right words of reassurance, but then Amy suddenly smiled. "Wait," she said, "I'm probably just having a pre-life crisis." The Bible is clear about not spending our time worrying about what might happen. Philippians 4:6 says, "Do not be anxious about anything, but in every situation, by prayer and petition, with thanksgiving, present your requests to God." God's got our future, and He's good, and He loves us. So let's not worry. Instead, let's go help somebody.

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0: We are heading through the overnight with beautiful clear skies, expecting 72 for our overnight low. Later today, 90. Our expected high and just a slight chance of a shower. And our promise to keep an eye on radar and get you weather warnings first to help you keep your family safe.
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Trust in the Lord with all of your heart. Because God is worthy, because He is holy, and because He has commanded us to.

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Hi, I'm Alana on Z88.3. It's going to be a great weekend for going to the beach, but use caution. There's that moderate risk for rip currents at our Central Florida beaches this weekend.

Good morning, I'm Elena on C88.3. 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We'd be honored to be praying with you.

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1: Look how far you've come. I'm Tyler McKenzie from Z88.3 Mornings. It was nice to celebrate the students in our youth group getting ready to graduate high school. We had all 15 of them on the stage, and they shared with other students what they've learned in their high school career. Don't be so hard on yourself. Don't stress over the things in life that really don't matter. Is this test gonna matter in 10 years? People pleasing, it's not worth it. Don't worry about keeping friendships that are toxic. Don't let the thought of failure stop you. Just go for it. I wish I would have talked to people a little sooner. There's no point in comparing yourself to others. Trust God, even when it's hard. He has a perfect plan for you. The advice that these seniors shared was not just impactful for the students in the room, but for us adults too. It reminded me of 1 Timothy 4:12. Don't let anyone look down on you because you're young, but set an example for the believers in speech, in conduct, in love, in faith, and in purity. We're all in different parts of this journey, but we've each picked up a little bit of wisdom along the way. Let's share it with others. It might just be the encouragement they need to hear.

0: Zach Williams and Ben Fuller. 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Katie Nicole, When I Fall. Uplifting songs filled with hope.
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In John 14:6, Jesus said, "I am the way, the truth, and the life." Here's Mandisa Waymaker.

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0: 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It's Big Daddy Weave at 5:30 for Ellis and Tyler. My story, what a powerful reminder that God has a story that he's writing with each one of us. And maybe right now, the part of the story that you're in is difficult or challenging, or maybe you're on the other side of that. Our stories are meant to be shared so that he can get the glory. And so just know we're praying for you if you're in the hardest part and wondering why and wondering if there's more to the story. God is still at work, I know that. And we're going to keep playing encouraging music. We're going to keep praying for you to remind you of that. But I hope that you have an opportunity today. The courage today to share some of your story with someone else.
1: 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Hey, I'm Chuck Bentley with Crown Money Minute and Z88.3. 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Young and wealthy beyond wisdom, he spent impulsively and gambled millions. Julius Erving took notice. At the time, Charles had 5 cars, and Dr. J asked how many he could drive at the same time. Son, take all those cars back and get one nice car. Charles listened, and self-control led to financial freedom. Today, he's one of the most financially stable of the former NBA players. He tells younger athletes to have one car and one house. He wants them to think long-term, to invest wisely, and avoid falling into a lifestyle trap. 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
0: Z88.3, 532, getting a check on the roads. I-4 eastbound, an incident has part of the on-ramp. I-4 eastbound from Maitland Boulevard, that ramp closed. You can try 436 to get around. No issues on I-4 westbound. Things are okay on 408 as well. Construction still in place on the turnpike northbound. The off-ramp to US 27 is going to be closed on the southbound side, approaching Hancock Road. 2 of the right lanes blocked. That's due to construction as well. That's our Z88.3 Stress Saver Traffic. Well, it's going to be another hot day in Central Florida. 92 degrees, mostly sunny. We'll have a lot of cloud coverage too. 20% chance for showers today. That's it. 75 is a low tonight, and a better chance for showers in our forecast tomorrow. Right now, we're at 80 in Melbourne, 75 in Daytona Beach. Ocala, 77, and it's 74 degrees in Orlando.
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Z88.3 541. We're Ellis and Tyler getting so close to that holiday weekend. We have encouragement to get you there. Here's Crowder with Good God Almighty.

0: Hi, I'm Tracy Leak from Z88.3. Maybe you've walked through your day faking it till you make it. For some, the overwhelming feeling of anxiety and depression is very real and lonely. Our friend Brittany lost her husband of almost 2 years.
1: Before we started dating, he struggled with depression. It was so much pain that it was unbearable, and he didn't want to be a burden. I think a lot of people struggle in the darkness, and they don't realize how much an impact music actually really has on their lives. I've loved having the Z, always having comfort and knowing that I can turn on the radio and hear a positive message has just been really impactful. The faith of the mustard seed, just a little light of a candle can light up a whole room. That's the amount of hope that we need to last another day.
0: Jesus said, if you have faith as small as a mustard seed, nothing will be impossible for you. Come to Him when you're weary and burdened, and He will give you rest.

98.3 Good. It's Matthew West. We're Ellis and Tyler, and traffic not so bad. We do have issues. I-4 eastbound. The on-ramp from Maitland Boulevard is going to be closed right now. That's due to an earlier accident. You can try 436 to help get around. Other than that, no issues on I-4. Westbound, things are up to speed. 408 is clear. I-95 northbound, just past Wickham Road. Earlier accident off to the side could slow you down a bit. Also, construction in place still on the turnpike. Northbound on the off-ramp to US 27, that's going to be closed. Also, construction, the turnpike. Southbound at Colonial Drive, Winter Garden, that ramp is going to be closed as well. That's our Z88.3 Stress Saver Traffic. Clouds and sun for us today, and it's going to get hot once again. High of 92 degrees, only a 20% chance for rain. That's going to go up for us throughout the weekend. Still going to stay in the low 90s. Right now it's 80 in Melbourne, 75 in Daytona Beach, Ocala 77. It's 74 in Orlando. And here's encouragement from Mercy Me. It's called Even If on Z88.3.

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0: Z88.3 at 6 o'clock. Good morning. Ellis is out today. I'm Tyler, along with Elise.
1: Good morning. Let's take a look at your stress saver traffic. An I-4 eastbound, big rig rollover on the on-ramp from Maitland Boulevard. So that ramp is closed. If you'd like to try an alternate 436 on-ramp, will work out. I-4 westbound looking good. That's your Z88.3 stress saver traffic.
0: Well, it was shocking news yesterday to hear about the passing of race car driver Kyle Busch. He had been hospitalized for an illness. Kyle was a two-time NASCAR Cup Series champion. Spent a lot of time in our community. Fans have been following him and his career for over 20 years. Earlier this year, in fact, he secured his first ever pole position for the Daytona 500. NASCAR said Kyle was one of our sport's greatest and fiercest drivers. He was young, 41 years old. We're just heartbroken and praying for his wife and kids. If you live in Titusville, the city of Titusville has issued a precautionary boil water notice. This is going to be for multiple addresses on Wendover Way. Following repairs to a broken water main, service has been restored. The notice really is issued strictly as a precautionary measure. Producer Sierra has more about this. The specifics, if you happen to need it, it'll be on the morning's page for you at zradio.com. And with the holiday weekend approaching, many families have plans today to catch a flight or take a road trip. AAA expects 39.1 million will take a road trip this year, most of those starting today. Experts say give yourself extra time if you're traveling on the road. Earlier in the day you leave, the better, of course. Orlando is again the number one destination this year. So if you are staying close to home, know that we will be busy at our beaches, our theme parks, and the tourist areas. Holiday travel is always a little different. We seem to be a little bit more distracted on the road during these holiday weekends. And so just know we'll be praying for you and your family.
1: Vacation on the mind.
0: Yeah.
1: I'm already a nervous person in the car. I won't go like more than 45 minutes away. Partly cloudy skies, a slight chance for showers or thunderstorms today, probably late in the afternoon. Our high is going to reach 91. It is currently 78 in Melbourne, 73 in Daytona Beach, 73 in Ocala, and 75 in Orlando.
0: And here's a positive thought. It's truth to start our day. John 3:16. For God so loved the world that he gave his one and only son, that whoever believes in him shall not perish, but have eternal life.
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0: 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Where I listen, Tyler. That's Carly and Taylor. And why should I worry? This is the time of morning that we gather together, and we go to our Father in prayer, and we give Him our worries and our cares. And we're glad you're listening. So we invite you to be a part. God, thank you. Thank you for taking the burdens right off of us, that we can lay down our worries, lay down our stress, our insecurities, the things that hinder us, that we can just lay them down at the cross, God. Thank you for making things lighter for us in that way. We can trust you. God, I thank you for this holiday weekend as we get closer to it. For all those who are going to be traveling, visiting Central Florida, leaving Central Florida, we're going to have so many people on our roads, so many people maybe distracted. God, I pray that you would just keep our community safe, our teenagers driving, our visitors driving, those of us who might be going out to the beach or the theme parks or just all of our Central Florida roads. And God, we pray for our law enforcement officers too, who maybe won't get a break, but they're going to be watching to see what's going on, that you would encourage them and protect them as well. God, help us to make wise decisions, especially this holiday weekend, that we wouldn't get caught up in the celebration of it all, that we would make wise choices that would keep us safe and that would keep others safe, and that we would be in tune to why we even have a Memorial Day. That, Lord, we would be mindful of those families who are missing someone who have given the ultimate sacrifice for our country. And so, God, we thank you for that sober reminder of the sacrifice. We thank you for how you have massively used the Z to just realign us, to get our focus back on you when we lose track, when we get lost daily for some of us. Thank you, Lord, for redirecting us. We love you, and we give you this day in Jesus' name. Amen.
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0: 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Ellis is out today. I'm Tyler, along with Elise.
4: Take a look at your Z88.3 Stress Saver traffic. I-4 eastbound, there is a big rig rollover. The on-ramp from Maitland Boulevard is closed because of that. If you need an alternate, use 436 on-ramp. Also, congestion 532 to the 417, about 11 extra minutes. I-4 westbound looks great, so do the express lanes. And there is an accident, Sanford southbound, Reinhardt Road at Caring Drive. All lanes are closed. Your alternate is going to be International Parkway. That's your Z88.3 Stress Saver traffic.
0: It is going to be another warm day in Central Florida. Sun and clouds for us. We've got a high of 92 degrees, only a 20% chance for rain. Low tonight, 75.
4: It's currently 76 in Ocala and 74 in Orlando.
0: Here's Evan Kraft along with Danny Gokey. It's Be All Right on the Z.

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0: 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Ellis is out today. I'm Tyler, along with Elise.
1: Let's take a look at your stress saver traffic. A big rollover on I-4, the eastbound I-4 ramp, the on-ramp from Maitland Boulevard. That is closed. So 436 on-ramp, that's going to be your alternate to work around it. Also, I-4 eastbound 532 to the 417 will take about an extra 11 minutes. In Sanford, southbound Reinhardt Road at Caring Drive, there's an accident with the right lane blocked. If you'd like an alternate, try International Parkway. That's your Z88.3 Stress Saver Traffic.
0: Well, with this weekend being the unofficial start to the summer, officials want to stress the importance of water safety, something we need to think about here in Florida all year long, from boats in the water to keeping kids safe around water in general, especially if they can't swim. Active supervision, it's tougher when there are several people around and everyone thinks that someone else is the one watching. Before the get-togethers begin, have the talk about safety with the whole family. Keep it top of mind. Producer Sierra has more safety tips that you can look through if you want to. They'll be on the mornings page for you throughout the weekend at zradio.com, including resources for families to get their kids signed up for those swim lessons. If you are a fan of Trader Joe's, there are going to be more locations around the country. Trader Joe's is opening 25 new stores across 14 states, including ours. We already are getting one on Alafaya Trail soon. And now another one is expected to open in Sarasota. So bring on the cookie butter. And after finally breaking through against Florida State last weekend, our UCF Knights softball team is headed to Los Angeles with history on the line. UCF advanced to just their second super regional in program history after upsetting the Seminoles in Tallahassee. And now the Knights will face the powerhouse, UCLA, in a best of three series. It begins tonight. The games are on the West Coast, and so it's late. Game one starts at 9 o'clock tonight. You can watch it on ESPNU. Game two is tomorrow at 10 p.m.
1: Partly cloudy skies today. We do have slight chances for showers and thunderstorms. They may hold off till late in the afternoon. High today, a steamy 91. We may have some southwest winds, 10 to 15 miles per hour later in the afternoon as well. Chance of rain is fairly strong at 20%. It's currently 78 Melbourne and 73 in Daytona Beach, 73 Ocala, 75 Orlando.
0: And here's a positive thought. Proverbs 21, whoever pursues righteousness and love finds life, prosperity, and honor.

0: Z88.3 646 with Zach Williams and Ben Fuller. We're Ellis and Tyler. Well, for this holiday weekend, a pretty big movie is out if your family was interested. Adam Holtz from the Plugged In Movie Review has the latest. Good morning, sir.
1: Good morning, Tyler. How are you today?
0: Doing well.
1: We have The Mandalorian and Grogu. And
0: again?
1: Well, there's two kinds of people, right? There are people who know what a Mandalorian or a Grogu is, and there are people who don't.
0: They're the same thing to me.
1: They're the same thing to you. They're actually pretty different. So if you saw the original Star Wars trilogy, there was a character who wears armor, has a jetpack. He's kind of a warrior. His name is Boba Fett. He's a bounty hunter. He is a Mandalorian. Mandalore was a planet of warrior-like people that got destroyed by the Empire, and now they're sort of scattered across the universe. So they are known for being the fiercest of fierce warriors. So Grogu was affectionately known in the TV show, The Mandalorian, as Baby Yoda. So he looks just like Yoda, only he's very small.
0: He's cute.
1: And he has, he's super cute, and he has force powers, and he is learning how to manipulate it. And so here you have this gruff bounty hunter who has essentially become a surrogate father, you know, to this little cute alien who manages to get into trouble wherever they go. And this time around, they are looking for the son of Jabba the Hutt from Return of the Jedi. His name is Rada. This is essentially like season 4 of The Mandalorian. If you have seen the first 3 years of The Mandalorian on Disney Plus, you know exactly what to expect here. And, you know, you've got light, sanitized violence. It's PG-13, but, I mean, just barely.
0: We have the full review at PluggedIn.com. Thanks so much, Adam.
1: You bet. Thank you, Tyler.
2: I have a preacher friend who has a mean streak. When someone is causing trouble in his church, he calls them into his office and says, "After this meeting, one of us is going to leave. And it's not me." You ever feel that God is like that? And that one day he will say, "I've had it with you"? Actually, it's never going to happen. You've never done anything or said anything that surprised him. He never ever says, "I had such high hopes for you, and you blew it." He knows it all, and he likes you anyway. Always has. I'm Steve Brown. You think about that. Share what you just heard with a friend. Go to youthinkaboutthat.com.
0: Z88.3, 649. Ellis is out today. I'm Tyler, along with Elise. How are things on the road?
3: Stress saver traffic. We have that big roll, big rig rollover. The tractor trailer, that's the word that I've been trying to find. It is tipped over, so it's on the on-ramp from Maitland Boulevard if you're traveling eastbound I-4. That ramp is going to be closed, so if you want to get on, you're going to use the 436 on-ramp instead. Congestion, the 532 to the 417 as well. I-4 westbound looks really good, and that is your Z88.3 Stress Saver Traffic.
0: Sunshine and a great start to the day. Beautiful weather. It's been a nice sunrise. We are looking at a high of 92 degrees again today. Not a big chance for rain today, but that will change for us tomorrow afternoon.
3: It's currently 78 in Melbourne and 74 in Orlando.
0: Here are the afters. It's well done on the Z.

0: 88.3. So thankful for their ministry. That's Big Daddy Weave. 7 o'clock. Ellis is on vacation. I'm Tyler, along with Elise.
1: Let's check out your stress saver traffic. Eastbound I-4, the on-ramp from Maitland Boulevard, is closed due to an accident. An alternate for you to use is 436 on-ramp to get on. 532 to the 417 celebration area. It's going to take an extra 11 minutes. We do have an accident I-4 westbound as you're approaching Parr Street. The left lane is blocked. Also, no, that's good. We're good. You're Z88.3 Stress Saver Traffic.
0: Well, the National Oceanic and Atmospheric Administration has released their predictions for the upcoming hurricane season. Thanks to a developing El Nino pattern, they're saying it looks like it could be a below normal 2026 Atlantic hurricane season. Forecast numbers 8 to 14 named storms, 3 to 6 hurricanes. 1 to 3 major. However, we know that if it's in your community, it only takes one. And these are just predictions, and it's why we always prepare. 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Hurricane season begins June 1st officially. And if you didn't know, the Z is the station in town that will be here for you and your family before, during, and after. You never have to go through a storm alone. We'll get you weather warnings first to help you keep your family safe. And travel is already starting to pick up for the Memorial Day weekend at the airport and, of course, on the road as well. If you are going to be taking a trip, know that we are praying for you and your family. It's going to be busy. Many families are coming here to enjoy the holiday. In the midst of all the barbecues and family plans, I'm thankful that there are many opportunities for us to honor our fallen soldiers. A lot of our cities have ceremonies, salutes, gatherings this weekend or on Monday. Tomorrow in Claremont, the Celebrate Our Heroes Remembrance event will start at 10 a.m. Groveland has a ceremony tomorrow as well. On Monday, ceremonies are happening in Sanford, Oviedo, Deltona. Check with your city. A lot of them are doing something, and these are really wonderful ways to show this next generation what Memorial Day is all about.
1: Taking a look at your forecast, it's going to be a nice day. Partly cloudy. We do have a slight chance that you might see some showers or thunderstorms a little bit later this afternoon. Expect a steamy high of 92. It's currently 77 in Melbourne, 74 in Daytona Beach, 76 in Ocala, and 74 in Orlando.
0: And here's a positive thought. It comes from Philippians 4:13. I can do all things through Christ who gives me strength.
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Welcome to Friday. We're Ellis and Tyler. It's Lauren Daigle. Oh Lord, on the Z.

0: Z88.3 at 7:15. Ellis is on vacation. I'm Tyler, along with Elise. A lot happening in Central Florida this weekend if your family is wanting to get out and about. In fact, IKEA has their summer camp event for families. It's today through Sunday, 8 to 5. Kids can come by. They have activities, crafts, different food samples. It might be fun for the whole family.
1: That does sound fun. Also, a Memorial Day tribute in Leesburg. This is a solemn Memorial Day in Leesburg, honoring our brave servicemen and women who gave their lives. So that I know that's going to be a huge event because I know the person putting it on.
0: Oh, nice.
1: Yeah.
0: There's been a lot of events like that are going to be happening this weekend in Stanford. They have their Memorial Day Remembrance Ceremony. That's going to be tomorrow as well. In the morning, 9 to noon, you can come by Veterans Memorial Park and be able to really pay tribute. They're going to have different opportunities for your family. And there'll be beautiful weather, and it's going to be right on the shore of Lake Monroe.
1: Very nice. And Promenade at Sunset Walk. This is a memorial four-day weekend celebration today through Monday from 5 p.m. to 11:30 p.m. So Promenade at Sunset Walk, and that's free.
0: All in Saturday, Family Fun Day is tomorrow at Crane's Roost Park in Altamont Springs from 1 to 11 p.m. They said it's high-energy event for the whole family, activities, and local experiences. Whatever you have going on, know that you can turn it on the Z anytime this weekend for a song of encouragement.
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1: All right, stress saver traffic. We still have the issue of the crash eastbound I-4, the on-ramp from Maitland Boulevard. That ramp is closed, so you'll want to use the 436 on-ramp as an alternate. On I-4 westbound, there's a crash approaching Parr Street's on-ramp, and that just has the left shoulder blocked now. That is becoming more clear. We have an accident in Cocoa, northbound and southbound Fisk Boulevard at State Road 520. All the lanes are closed, so you're going to need an alternate. Try US 1. That's your Z88.3 Stress Saver Traffic.
0: A beautiful start to the day. Gorgeous weather with a high today of 92. Not a lot of rain in our forecast today. 75 is a low tonight. We are looking at about a 50% chance for rain tomorrow.
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heart from hardening like stone. Show me through the pain, there's reason still to pray, so I can sing.

0: Z88.3729. Ellis is on vacation this week. I'm Tyler along with Elise.
1: Stress saver traffic, I-4 eastbound. Still that accident at the on-ramp from Maitland Boulevard. Actually, it is the on-ramp that is closed. If you'd like an alternate, use the 436 on-ramp. A little slow, the 532 to State Road 417 Celebration. I-4 westbound is looking good. Everything's moving up to speed. The express lanes look good as well. In Cocoa, we do have a crash. Both directions of Fisk Boulevard at State Road 520. All the lanes are blocked. If you'd like an alternate, you can use US 1. That's your Z88.3 Stress Saver Traffic.
0: Well, it was shocking news yesterday to hear about the passing of race car driver Kyle Busch. He'd been hospitalized for an illness. Kyle was a two-time NASCAR Cup Series champion, spent a lot of time in our community. Fans have been following him in his career for over 20 years. He's just a name that seems like has always been around. Earlier this year, he secured, in fact, his first ever pole position for the Daytona 500, and that was a big deal for his family. NASCAR said Kyle was one of our sport's greatest and fiercest drivers. He was young, 41 years old. I'm just so heartbroken and praying for his wife and for their kids. If you live in Titusville, the city of Titusville has issued a precautionary boil water notice for multiple addresses that's on Wendover Way following repairs to a broken water main. The service has been restored, but that notice is issued strictly as a precautionary measure. Producer Sierra has more about the specifics if you happen to need it. It's on the morning's page at zradio.com. And with the holiday weekend approaching, many families have plans today to catch a flight or take a road trip. AAA expects 39.1 million will take that road trip. Most of those are starting today. And experts say give yourself extra time. The earlier in the day you can leave for that road trip is obviously going to be better. We anticipate traffic building a bit more throughout the afternoon. Orlando is again the number one destination this year. So if you are staying close to home, know that we will be busy at our beaches, our theme parks, and in the tourist areas. If you work in any of those places, thank you. I'm sure you're going to have to work extra hard this weekend. Holiday travel is always just a little bit different. We're more distracted on the road, and so be careful. We'll be praying throughout the weekend here at the Z.
1: Going to have good weather for driving, too, for the early part of today. We may see some showers or thunderstorms move in late this afternoon or towards our early evening hours. Expect a high of 92. It's currently 77 in Melbourne, Daytona Beach, 74. It's 76 in Ocala, and Orlando, 74.
0: And here's a positive thought. It's truth. To start our day, John 3:16, for God so loved the world that he gave his one and only son, that whoever believes in him shall not perish, but have eternal life.

Z88.3 740. Ellis is out of town. I'm Tyler along with Elise. And we're starting this Friday with encouragement, getting to the holiday weekend. It's Phillips, Craig, and Dean on the Z.

0: Z88.3 with Phillips, Craig, and Dean. It's 7:44. Ellis is out today. I'm Tyler, along with Elise. And if you have plans to venture out a little bit this holiday weekend, I'm grateful that we're going to see a lot of sunshine. There is rain in our forecast, but there will be times of sun so you can go out and enjoy. But I know our beaches are going to be busy. We have to watch out for the rip currents. And, of course, protecting ourselves in the water, sun protection, all that stuff. If you're wanting to maybe be by the water, but not so much go to the beach, we also have our state parks. And this weekend, our state parks are going to be free.
1: Really?
0: Yeah, this is for Memorial Day weekend. Florida State Parks, just as a perk, you can get into most of them for free. Not only starting tomorrow, so Saturday, Sunday, and Monday.
1: That's super sweet. I have the energy, and I have plenty of sunscreen. I would like to go check out a state park. Where's the?
0: Well, we have several of them. One of my favorites is De Leon Springs. That's where they have the pancakes.
1: Oh,
0: the sugar mill. Isn't that the right place?
1: Yeah.
0: Silver Springs is one of our state parks. I mean, there's so many. If you go online, look up Florida state parks, you'll be able to see different ones. And that's kind of the nice thing about one of the free days is you can go to one that you've never been to before and have a good reason to explore.
2: Hi, this is Pastor Joel Hunter with a concern. Many times we anticipate problems before they even have a chance to arrive. Little Amy came out to the front porch looking discouraged. It seemed all her classmates knew what they wanted to become when they grew up, but she didn't. "I don't know what I want to do with my life," she moaned. Her parents searched for the right words of reassurance, but then Amy suddenly smiled. "Wait," she said, "I'm probably just having a pre-life crisis." The Bible is clear about not spending our time worrying about what might happen. Philippians 4:6 says, "Do not be anxious about anything, but in every situation, by prayer and petition, with thanksgiving, present your requests to God." God's got our future, and He's good, and He loves us. So let's not worry. Instead, let's go help somebody.
0: Z88.3, 7:46. Ellis is out of town. He's enjoying his vacation. I'm Tyler, along with Elise.
1: He's going to be so excited to come back.
0: He's already texted me a few times this morning.
1: Has he?
0: His words were, "I'm having the best vacation ever. I'm so happy for them."
1: Yay. All right. Z88.3 Stress Saver Traffic. On I-4 eastbound, we have some police activity at Osceola Parkway to the 535, causing a 15-minute delay. The rollover that happened eastbound I-4, the on-ramp from Maitland Boulevard, that ramp is still closed, so an alternate to work around is using the 436 on-ramp. A little slow, the 532 to State Road 417 near Celebration. I-4 westbound looks good. It'll take you about 10 minutes to get from 46A to the Longwood Express Lanes entrance. And we have in Cocoa Beach, southbound Fisk Boulevard, at State Road 520, all the lanes are blocked. You need to use US 1 as an alternate. And then westbound State Road 520 at Fisk Boulevard, the right lane is blocked. An alternate there would be Peachtree Street. That's your Z88.3 Stress Saver Traffic.
0: Beautiful start to the day. A lot of friends are traveling already for the holiday weekend. And no rain to drive through. Only a 20% chance for showers later this afternoon. Breezy, 92 degrees. 75 is a low tonight. If you are going to one of our water parks, theme parks, any kind of park this weekend, we have a 50% chance for rain tomorrow. Just a heads up. It'll be sunny in the morning, high of 92.
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0: It's for King and Country, along with Michael W. Smith. Place in this world on the Z.

0: Z88.3, Michael W. Smith. His voice is so iconic. It's 7:51. Ellis is out today. I'm Tyler, along with Elise, and we have a lot of friends who are celebrating a birthday.
1: Happy birthday, Carrie. She turns 43. Amalia turning 11. And Rhonda is 61.
0: Rachel Charlene, 42 today. Happy second birthday to Sawyer. I love the name Sawyer. Lisa is 66.
1: Nicole, happy 51st. And Tenley, 21.
0: Jennifer turns 46. Happy 7th to Eli.
1: And happy anniversary, Randy and Becky. 25 years.
0: Cool.
1: Bob and Francis, 60.
0: Wow.
1: Wow.
0: Love to hear some of your stories, guys. Our friends at Congo River Golf, they have tickets for you to enjoy some time together, a round of mini golf at one of their 8 locations around Central Florida. Just be caller number 12, 407-988-0883.

0: Z88.3. Good morning. Who's this?
1: This is Ashley.
0: Ashley, girl, you did it. You're our winner.
1: Thank you. Just dropped my daughter off at school. We were waiting for you guys, and then our spot came up in the car line.
0: She's going to be so excited when you tell her after school.
1: Yes!
0: We're getting you 4 tickets to Congo River Golf.
1: Thank you.
0: You're welcome. Have a great holiday weekend.
1: You too.

0: Z88.3 at 8 o'clock. Ellis is out today. I'm Tyler, along with Elise. How are things on the road?
1: They look pretty good. We do still have the crash eastbound I-4, the on-ramp from Maitland Boulevard. That is still closed, so an alternate is going to be to use the 436 on-ramp. From also eastbound I-4, Osceola Parkway to the 535, plan on an extra 15 minutes. On I-4 westbound, 46A to the Longwood Express Lanes entrance, that'll take about 10 minutes. And in Cocoa, southbound Fisk Boulevard at State Road 520, all lanes are blocked. Go ahead and use the alternate of US 1. That's your Z88.3 Stress Saver Traffic.
0: With this weekend being the unofficial start to the summer, officials want to stress the importance of water safety, something we need to think about here in Florida all year long, from boats in the water to keeping kids safe around water in general, especially if they can't swim. Active supervision, it's tougher when there are several people around and everyone thinks that someone else is the one watching. Before the get-togethers begin, have the talk about safety with the whole family. Keep it top of mind. Producer Sierra also has safety tips that you can look through if you want to on the mornings page at zradio.com. You might see something on there that you just didn't think about. Includes resources there for families to get your kids signed up for swim lessons. If you're a fan of Trader Joe's, there are going to be more locations around the country. Trader Joe's is opening 25 new stores across 14 states, including ours. We're already getting one soon on Alafaya Trail. Can't wait. And now another's expected to open in Sarasota. And finally, breaking through against Florida State last weekend, our UCF Knights softball team is headed to Los Angeles with history on the line. UCF advanced to just their second Super Regional in program history after upsetting the Seminoles in Tallahassee. Now the Knights will face the powerhouse UCLA best of three series beginning tonight. Because the games are being played on the West Coast, they're late. I mean, the one tonight starts at 9 p.m. You can catch it on ESPNU. Game two is tomorrow night at 10 p.m. Go Knights. I hope they do well. Coach Bear, she lives near me. And so I've seen her before. And I didn't say anything because I didn't want it to be awkward. But I do look for her. I'm like, is Coach Bear going to be out here? What, should I say something?
2: Say Go Knights.
0: I could, but you know, you won't put your privacy. You
2: know, yeah, yeah.
0: So that's okay.
2: Oh, you're so sweet. It's going to be a nice day.
0: Or do you
2: to
0: think
2: go
0: I
2: outside
0: should stalk her?
2: And say hi?
0: Should
2: I
0: go
2: say stalk?
0: Okay.
2: I did not say no. Back up. Back
0: okay.
2: Up. Bring it back home.
0: Thought you'd give me permission.
2: Say hi. All right. You can start a little. Partly cloudy skies today. We are possibly going to see some rain later this afternoon, but it should be nice with a high of 92. It is currently 79 in Melbourne, 77 in Daytona Beach, 77 also in Ocala, and 78 in Orlando.
0: And here's a positive thought. Jeremiah 17:7. Blessed are those who trust in the Lord and have made the Lord their hope and confidence.
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0: Z88.3 814. Ellis is out today. I'm Tyler, along with Elise, and all week we've just been trying to celebrate our graduates who have done it. Like, this is it, walking across the stage and waiting. I love being in an arena for graduations where it's quiet, and then you can always, you always know where that graduate's family is, because you, woo, you hear the, you know, you hear the claps in different parts of the arena, and we're so excited for all the families who, this is your moment, this is your year to be able to celebrate your graduate today. Cocoa Beach, they have their graduation. Melbourne High School, Merritt Island High School, Vieira, Titusville, all graduating.
1: Apopka High School, Edgewater High School, George Jenkins Senior High. I do have a suggestion. So when my niece graduated up in Georgia, Athens, it's such a huge group, right? And you don't know exactly where your kid is sitting and stuff, and then they call the name, and sometimes you can miss what that moment actually looks like from their perspective.
0: Right.
1: So I know you kids are not supposed to bring your phones, but I'm just saying, when my niece graduated, when they called her name, her friend videoed her reaction to her name being called, and she stood up and then did the walk. And it was a very valuable video to have. When we got to see that, what it was like for her sitting with her.
0: That's very sweet.
1: Yes. Just a suggestion, you know, if you're going to smuggle your phone, maybe do that little. And the friends, you know, do it for your friends. They were sitting there saying, hey, will you video?
0: You have school administrators going, what did she say?
1: You know, somewhere in that gown, there's a pocket.
0: I can't. All right. Congratulations to University High School, Lake Nona. I can't believe how many graduations there are just today. I mean, there's a lot. So you are out and about in Central Florida and you go out to eat for lunch or dinner, you might see groups out there celebrating their graduate. Congratulations, guys.
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0: Z88.3 818. Ellis is out today. I'm Tyler, along with Elise. Thank you for saying yes and coming in and helping out. I appreciate you.
1: Thank you for having me. And I know I'm not going to say this traffic like Ellis does. Nobody does it better than Ellis,
0: right.
1: But I'll at least get the info out. Stress saver traffic, that big rollover crash on eastbound I-4, the on-ramp from Maitland Boulevard, that still has the ramp closed. So a good alternate for you will be using the 436 on-ramp. Also I-4 eastbound, Osceola Parkway to pass the 535, an extra 15 minutes. On I-4 westbound, was a crash as you're approaching the 528. It's still there, just is on the right shoulder now. So use caution as you drive past. And that is your Z88.3 Stress Saver Traffic.
0: Sunshine, beautiful. What gorgeous weather to kick off the Memorial Day weekend. We do have about a 20% chance for rain later this afternoon, and it's going to be warm, 92. 75 is a low tonight.
1: Melbourne, 79. It is 77 in Daytona Beach. Ocala, you're at 78, and it's 77 in Orlando.
0: It's Elevation Worship. Do it again on the Z.

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0: 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Ellis is out today. I'm Tyler, along with Elise.
1: Let's take a look at your stress saver traffic. An I-4 eastbound, that on-ramp from Maitland Boulevard, that is closed. Use the 436 on-ramp instead. And also, it's a little slow. County Road 532 to the 417 and Osceola Parkway to the 535. That's an extra 15 minutes. We look good on I-4 westbound, maybe about 10 minutes to get from 46A to the Longwood Express Lane's entrance. And that's it. That's your Z88.3 Stress Saver Traffic.
0: Well, the National Oceanic and Atmospheric Administration has released their predictions for the upcoming hurricane season. Thanks to a developing El Nino pattern, they're saying it looks like it could be a below normal season. So 8 to 14 named storms, 3 to 6 hurricanes, 1 to 3 major. However, we know that if it's in our community, it only takes one. These are just predictions, and it's why we always prepare. We have ways for your family to do that right on our website at zradio.com. Hurricane season begins June 1st, and if you didn't know, the Z is the station in town that will be here for you before, during, and we pack our suitcases, and after. You never have to go through a storm alone. We got you those weather warnings first to help you keep your family safe. And travel is already starting to get busier in some places for the Memorial Day weekend at the airport and on the road. We're praying for you if you're going to be traveling at all, taking that trip. Many families are coming here to enjoy the holiday. In the midst of all the barbecues and family plans, I am thankful that there are many opportunities for us to honor our fallen soldiers. Many of our cities have ceremonies, salutes, gatherings this weekend or on Monday. Tomorrow in Claremont, the Celebrate Our Heroes Remembrance event starts at 10 a.m. Groveland has a ceremony tomorrow as well. On Monday, ceremonies are happening in Sanford, Oviedo, Deltona. Check with your city. These are wonderful ways to show the next generation what Memorial Day is all about.
1: The Vietnam Wall is also going to be open all 4 days. So today through Monday, that you can see that. That's the one at the Claremont Arts and Recreation Center event. So it's going to be really cool. And you're going to have a beautiful day to be out and about, partly cloudy, slight chance. We're talking 20% chance that we might see showers or thunderstorms late this afternoon or towards the sunset hours. High today is going to be 92. We are currently 79 in Melbourne, 77 Daytona Beach, 75 in Ocala, 77 in Orlando.
0: And here's a positive thought. Jeremiah 17:7, blessed are those who trust in the Lord and have made the Lord their hope and confidence.

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0: Z88.3, 844. Ellis is out today. I'm Tyler, along with Elise. And with it being a holiday week, and I know a lot of families headed to the beach for a couple of days and just trying to enjoy all of it. We have a lot of visitors in town who are doing all of it. They're doing the theme parks. They're hitting up the beaches. We have to let you know that while the weather is going to be fairly nice for a day at the beach, conditions in the water a bit dangerous.
1: They are. Those rip currents are strong. And my son, a few weeks ago, actually went, I think it was senior skip day, and they went to the beach, and he actually had to help his friend.
0: Yeah.
1: He recognized him. So you always think it's not going to happen to me or it's going to happen to someone else, and it's so easy. I should have warned him about the rip currents beforehand.
0: Yeah, even for strong swimmers, you can get caught. So the suggestion is, one, know that the danger's there. Two, don't go out too far. Three, if you can, it's suggested to always swim in front of a lifeguard stand. They're at a height where they can kind of see the danger before you even get into it. And that's a huge help. And so we're praying for a safe holiday weekend.
2: My brother is going into the military. He's a little scared, but I know that Jesus will always be with him.
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0: Z88.3846. Ellis is out today. I'm Tyler, along with Elise. It's been busy on the road. What's the latest?
1: It has. We look good now, though. We still do have the ramp closed, eastbound I-4, the on-ramp from Maitland Boulevard. So the 436 on-ramp is the one you'll need to use. And it's a little slow, the 532 to the 417 Celebration and Osceola Parkway to the 535. That one an extra 15 minutes is what you should allow. I-4 westbound looks good. A little slow to DeBary. As you're approaching DeBary Deltona, the St. John's River Bridge, about 10 minutes. But that's it. That's your Z88.3 Stress Saver Traffic.
0: Beautiful. What a gorgeous start to the day. It's going to get warm. We got that high of 92 degrees. Only a 20% chance for rain. Breezy, too. Low tonight of 75.
1: Currently in Melbourne, it's 79. It is 77 and in Daytona Beach, 78 in Ocala, 77 in Orlando.
0: It's House Fires along with Jay Walker's Worship. I thank God on the Z.

0: 88.3, just about 9 o'clock. How are things on the road?
1: Your stress saver traffic, I-4 eastbound, the accident I-4, the on-ramp from Maitland Boulevard, that's still closed. Your alternate is the on-ramp from 436. It's a little slow Osceola Parkway as well to pass the 535. I-4 westbound is looking really good. And we do have an accident northbound John Young Parkway at Oak Ridge Road, and that has the right turn lane blocked. That's your Z88.3 stress saver traffic.
0: Well, it was shocking news yesterday to hear about the passing of race car driver Kyle Busch. He'd been hospitalized for an illness. Kyle was a two-time NASCAR Cup Series champion, spent a lot of time in our community, and fans have been following his career for over 20 years. Earlier this year, in fact, he secured his first ever pole position for the Daytona 500. NASCAR said Kyle was one of our sport's greatest and fiercest drivers. He was young, 41 years old, and we're just heartbroken and praying for his wife and for their kids. If you live in Titusville, City of Titusville has issued a precautionary boil water notice for multiple addresses on Wendover Way. This is after falling repairs to a broken water main. Service has been restored, but this is just out of precaution. Producer Sierra has more about this specific notice if you happen to need it. And with the holiday weekend approaching, many families have plans today to catch that flight, take a road trip. We're seeing traffic already busy with our stress saver traffic. Experts say give yourself extra time if you're taking that road trip. The earlier in the day you leave for the road trip, obviously better. Orlando, once again, the number one destination. So if you're staying close, know that our beaches are going to be busy, the theme parks and the tourist areas as well.
1: Heavy traffic. All right. Partly cloudy skies today. We do have slight chance shower or thunderstorm could roll through later this afternoon, possibly holding off till the evening. High today will reach 92 and a nice late breeze as well. Chance of rain only 20%. It's currently 82 in Melbourne, 81 in Daytona. It's also 81 in Orlando.
0: And here's a positive thought. Proverbs 21, whoever pursues righteousness and love finds life, prosperity, and honor.
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0: Z88.3 at 916, Tarian and Testimony. Ellis is out today. I'm Tyler along with Elise. And I love that song because we all have a story. We all have a testimony. God's at work all the time in our lives. And sometimes it takes us stopping and looking back and being like, oh yeah, I didn't realize it, but he was actually doing that in that season. Encouragement, he always has it for us. He always has the right people to put in our path and in the right places. And I'm so grateful for our churches here in Central Florida because their doors are open. It's a place for you to if you're in a season where you just need to sit and be encouraged, you're welcome. If you're in a place where you're like, I need to meet some friends, I need to connect, I'm feeling lonely, the doors are open. If you're in a place where you're like, I need my kids to know about who God is from more than just me, their doors are open. And we have so many amazing churches right here in Central Florida. If you need help finding one, you can find a link. 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
0: 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Ellis is out today. I'm Tyler along with Elise.
4: Stress saver traffic on I-4 eastbound. The on-ramp from Maitland Boulevard is closed, so go ahead and use the on-ramp from 436. I-4 eastbound as well, Osceola Parkway to the 535. Plan on an extra 15 minutes to get through there. I-4 westbound, 46A to the Longwood Express Lanes entrance, only about 10 minutes to get there. We do have an accident northbound John Young Parkway at Oak Ridge Road where the right turn lane is blocked, and northbound Orange Blossom Trail at Taft Vineland Road. An accident has that right lane blocked as well. That's your Z88.3 Stress Saver Traffic.
0: Well, it is looking like a gorgeous start to the day. It's going to get hot. 92 degrees is the high. We have about a 20% chance for showers and thunderstorms. Low tonight, 75. And just looking ahead to the holiday weekend, we're going to stay in the 90s. Better chance for rain tomorrow and Sunday afternoon.
4: It's currently 83 in Melbourne, it's 81 in Daytona Beach, and it's also 81 in Ocala and Orlando.
0: Casting Crowns joined with our friend Matthew West for this one. 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

0: The 88.3 927. Ellis is on vacation. I got a little message from him this morning. He's having the best time. He said this is the best vacation ever.
1: I'm so happy for him. Let's take a look at your stress saver traffic. We still have I-4 eastbound. The on-ramp from Maitland Boulevard is closed. So your alternate is going to be to get on I-4 eastbound at 436. It's also a little congested, the 532 to the 417, Osceola Parkway to the 535. I-4 westbound looking really nice, just a little slow, County Road 46A to the Longwood Express Lanes entrance. That's only about 10 minutes. We do have accidents to make you aware of. There's a crash on the 417 heading southbound as you're approaching Boggy Creek Road. The on-ramp left lane is blocked.

0: On John Young Parkway, northbound at Oak Ridge Road, the right turn lane is blocked due to an accident. And then finally, northbound Orange Blossom Trail at Taft Vineland Road, the right lane is blocked due to that accident. And that's your Z88.3 Stress Saver Traffic.
1: Well, with this weekend being the unofficial start to the summer, officials want to stress the importance of water safety, something we really need to be thinking about here in Florida all year long, from boats to keeping kids safe around water, especially if they can't swim. Active supervision. 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If you're a fan of Trader Joe's, there are going to be more locations around the country, including here in Florida, 25 new stores across 14 states. We're already getting one soon on Alafaya Trail. I'm excited about that. And now another's expected to open in Sarasota. The company said even more will be opening soon. After finally breaking through against Florida State last weekend, our UCF Knights softball team is headed to Los Angeles, where history is on the line. UCF advanced to just their second super regional in program history after upsetting the Seminoles in Tallahassee. Every time I say that, I know so much joy fills producer Sierra's heart. Like, she loves the fact that they beat FSU. Now they're going to be playing UCLA. Best of three series beginning tonight. And I mean, it's such great competition to watch these softball games. If you want to catch it, it's ESPNU. But the games are late. Game one tonight, 9 o'clock. Tomorrow night's on 10 p.m.
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1: Let's go Knights. Let's do it.
2: Partly cloudy, mix of sun and clouds, slight chance of showers, thunderstorms possible, but there's just a 20% chance you might see it. High temperature is going to reach 92, and 75 is tonight's very temperate overnight low.
1: Right now, we are starting out with encouragement from John 3:16, truth for the day. For God so loved the world that he gave his one and only son, that whoever believes in him shall not perish but have eternal life.

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I have a friend who is going through chemo treatments, and I dedicated this song to her. And if you need a little extra strength today, you can have it too.

0: Z88.3, Haneker and Warrior. It's 9:58. Ellis is out. He's enjoying his vacation. He started his holiday early. I'm Tyler, along with Elise. There's a lot happening around Central Florida this weekend.
1: There is a lot happening. Ellis is going to be so happy to be back when he comes back in. All right, Memorial Day tribute in Leesburg tomorrow, 10 a.m. to 11 a.m. This is, you are invited, honoring brave servicemen and women who gave their lives in service. This would be a nice remembrance.
0: I'm thankful that for a lot of these events happening over the weekend, we have sunshine and we have rain later in the day. So for things like the All-In Saturday Family Fun Day at Cranes Roost Park, you hopefully will be okay. It's going on from 1 to 11. They're calling it a high-energy event in Altamont Springs, bringing families together. There'll be entertainment, activities, and local experiences.
1: And the IKEA Summer Camp event for families. That is free tomorrow through Sunday, 8 to 5. That's really great. And that sounds like it's just going to be a really active scavenger hunts, outdoor-themed photo stations, friendship bracelet crafting things. You know, it's really cool.
0: I love friendship bracelets. There's a lot of ceremonies, remembrances, salutes that are going to be happening not only throughout the weekend but also on Monday. We have some of those listed for you on the mornings page at zradio.com or in our community events calendar. But keep it on the Z for encouraging music.
2: I cannot imagine a parent saying, I think I'll just let my kids raise themselves. Hi, I'm Chuck Swindoll. No intelligent, caring parent ever says, I just want to lay back and let it all happen naturally. Instead, we care about how our children are raised. You want to do what is right so that your child doesn't bring shame to his family or to his country or, most importantly, to his God. The way to do that is to become a student of your child. And then be prepared prayerfully to strengthen what good you see there and also correct what you see as weakness. Kids don't raise themselves. They need you.
0: 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How are things looking on the road?
1: Stress saver traffic. We still have the on-ramp from Maitland Boulevard on I-4 eastbound. That ramp is closed. So if you want to get on I-4 eastbound, you could use the alternate of getting on at the 436 ramp. I-4 eastbound as well, Osceola Parkway to pass the 535. That's an extra 15 minutes. I-4 westbound, Central Florida Parkway's on-ramp to the 536 Disney Springs. That's going to take you an extra 13 minutes to get through. We do have an accident southbound on the 417 approaching Boggy Creek Road. The on-ramp's left lane is blocked. And northbound Orange Blossom Trail at Whisper Lakes Boulevard, there's an accident with two left lanes blocked. That's your Z88.3 Stress Saver Traffic.
0: Sunshine, and we're already starting to heat up. 92 degrees is what we're looking at a high this afternoon. Only a 20% chance for rain. Low tonight, 75. If you have plans outdoors this weekend, starting off with sunshine, but there's a 50% chance for showers tomorrow. Same story for Sunday.
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heart from hardening like stone. 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

0: Hi, I'm Tracy Leak from Z88.3. Maybe you've walked through your day faking it till you make it. For some, the overwhelming feeling of anxiety and depression is very real and lonely. Our friend Brittany lost her husband of almost 2 years.
1: Before we started dating, he struggled with depression. It was so much pain that it was unbearable, and he didn't want to be a burden. I think a lot of people struggle in the darkness, and they don't realize how much an impact music actually really has on their lives. I've loved having the Z, always having comfort and knowing that I can turn on the radio and hear a positive message has just been really impactful. The faith of the mustard seed, just a little light of a candle can light up a whole room. That's the amount of hope that we need to last another day.
0: Jesus said, if you have faith as small as a mustard seed, nothing will be impossible for you. Come to Him when you're weary and burdened, and He will give you rest.
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In fact, your final chance to win passes to Worship Nights with Passion and Taya. 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

Z88.3, 1028. I'm Dan. It's National Road Trip Day today. Always occurs on the Friday before Memorial Day every year. So are you a road trip person? I grew up in a family where we did road trips all the time. Does your family like to pile in the car and hit the road? So my wife and I are split on this one. I love road trips. Grew up with them, and I just like being on the road. And whenever we're discussing a trip, I start talking about loading up the car, filling up the tank. Let's get on the highway. I'm always going to hear her say the phrase, or we could fly. This day reminds us of the joy of spontaneous detours, discovering

0: hidden gems and creating lasting memories for family. It celebrates the thrill of the open road, the anticipation of new destinations, and the shared experiences that come with embarking on a journey of exploration. So buckle up, bring your patience, get that I Spy or Alphabet game ready, and have fun. Or we could fly.
1: Hi, this is Pastor Joel Hunter with a concern. Many times we anticipate problems before they even have a chance to arrive. Little Amy came out to the front porch looking discouraged. It seemed all her classmates knew what they wanted to become when they grew up, but she didn't. "I don't know what I want to do with my life," she moaned. Her parents searched for the right words of reassurance, but then Amy suddenly smiled. "Wait," she said, "I'm probably just having a pre-life crisis." The Bible is clear about not spending our time worrying about what might happen. Philippians 4:6 says, "Do not be anxious about anything, but in every situation, by prayer and petition, with thanksgiving, present your requests to God." God's got our future, and He's good, and He loves us. So let's not worry. Instead, let's go help somebody.
0: 10:30, stress saver traffic on the ZI-4 eastbound. We're seeing a big rig rollover affecting the on-ramp from Maitland Boulevard. This is eastbound I-4. That ramp is shut down right now. You can go one exit up, State Road 436 on-ramp if you need to get on the interstate. And we're seeing delays, County Road 532 to the 417. Slow from Osceola Parkway to 535. That's about a 14-minute backup. Westbound I-4, vehicle fire just past Polk Parkway East. You've got a right lane block there. Also seeing delays, County Road 46A to the Longwood Express Lanes entrance. Central Florida Parkway to 536. That's another 10-minute backup. 417 Central Florida Greenway southbound approaching Boggy Creek Road. You've got on-ramp left lane block there. That's your Z88.3 stress saver traffic. Partly cloudy today. Should see some sunshine, but the clouds are going to bring a chance of rain this afternoon. Not super high, about a 20% chance as we head toward the end of the day today. Partly cloudy tonight, low 75. And tomorrow, partly sunny, back up to 92 again for a high. A little bit higher rain chance tomorrow and Sunday. Currently 85 in Melbourne, 82 in Daytona Beach, Ocala, and Orlando, 83.
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on my mind. 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School year is just about over. 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

Z88.3. These guys strike me as having kind of a big brother, little brother kind of relationship. Josiah Queen and Brandon Lake on the Z. Can't Steal My Joy.

0: Z88.3. 10:58. Happy Friday. I'm Dan. Okay, we talk about how fast time is moving nowadays. This one caught me off guard. I didn't believe it. I had to look it up. Epic Universe, the theme park, has been open for 1 year as of today. Have you been to this theme park yet? I remember when it opened, I said, you know, we should wait a few months, let the opening crowds kind of subside a little, and then we'll go. Well, those months have turned into a whole year, and I still haven't gone to this park. They're celebrating their first year with collectible first-year anniversary merchandise and special celebrations. I think I'm going to let the one-year anniversary crowds subside a little, and then I'll go.
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0: It's 11 o'clock, stress saver traffic. I-4 eastbound, we're seeing a big rig rollover affecting the on-ramp from Maitland Boulevard. They've got that ramp shut down right now. If you need to get on the interstate, one exit up, State Road 436 would work. Seeing delays, County Road 532 to the 417 and Osceola Parkway to 535. That's another 14-minute backup. And westbound, County Road 46A to Longwood Express Lane entrance, add about 10 minutes. And another 10 from Central Florida Parkway to State Road 536, Disney Springs exit. And I-75 northbound, look out for a crash at mile marker 347, Ocala, seeing about an 18-minute delay. And if you're on the 417 southbound approaching Boggy Creek Road, there is a crash there blocking the on-ramp left lane. Don't forget that sinkhole, Wymore Road between Sandspur and Oronel Road. They've started working on that. Going to take a while, though. That road remains closed. Try Lake Destiny Road as your alternate. And a crash westbound Panita Causeway in Brevard County at St. Andrews Boulevard. That's your Z88.3 Stress Saver Traffic. Partly cloudy today. Chance of showers and thunderstorms late in the afternoon. We'll get up to about 92. Partly cloudy tonight, low 75. Tomorrow, very similar to today, but rain chances a little higher tomorrow, Saturday, and then back down a bit on Monday. 85 in Melbourne, 82 in Daytona Beach, Ocala and Orlando, 85.
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0: Z88.3, it's 11:28. I'm Dan. I love seeing good things on social media. You know me, I talk about these things all the time. So much negativity that you run across, it's good to every now and then just see something pop up. My hometown, Oviedo, Facebook page shows Officer Pollard, a school resource officer and a parent, sending out a big shout out because he helped recover her son's bike that had been stolen. He's a middle schooler, and of course, with summer coming up, I mean, every kid needs their bike. So we want to join in and shout out to school resource officer Pollard for taking care of the detective work and getting that kid's bike back.
1: I have a preacher friend who has a mean streak. When someone is causing trouble in his church, he calls them into his office and says, after this meeting, one of us is going to leave. And it's not me. You ever feel that God is like that? And that one day he will say, I've had it with you? Actually, it's never going to happen. You've never done anything or said anything that surprised him. He never ever says, I had such high hopes for you, and you blew it. He knows it all, and he likes you anyway. Always has. I'm Steve Brown. You think about that. Share what you just heard with a friend. Go to youthinkaboutthat.com.
0: It's 11:29, stress saver traffic here on the Z, I-4 eastbound. That big rig rollover from earlier

0: this morning, still affecting the on-ramp from Maitland Boulevard to I-4 eastbound. They've got that ramp shut down. State Road 436, just one exit up. You can get on I-4 there. And we're seeing delays from County Road 532 to the 417 and Osceola Parkway to 535, about another 14. Checking westbound I-4, County Road 46A to the Longwood Express Lanes entrance, about a 10-minute delay. And another 10 from Central Florida Parkway to State Road 536. Watch out for a crash on I-95 southbound approaching Palm Bay Road, mile marker 178. That's your Z88.3 Stress Saver Traffic. Partly cloudy today, chance of showers. It's minimal today, but it's going to be on the increase over the weekend. Looking at a 40% chance of showers, thunderstorms Saturday, Sunday, and Monday. Otherwise, today we'll get up to a high of about 92, 75 for a low tonight, and then keeping the high temperatures right around 90 all 3 days. 85 degrees in Melbourne, 82 Daytona Beach, Ocala, 85. It's also 85 in Orlando.
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0: 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It's 11:38. We're getting close to hurricane season. 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

0: Z88.3, it's 11:57. I am Dan. Boy, today is a big day for high school graduations. In fact, the list of graduations, 26 high schools in Central Florida are walking across that stage and getting their diplomas today. So to make it fair, I can't read them all. I'm going to put all the names in a hat, shake it up, and read the ones that come out. Cocoa Beach Junior Senior High School, Titusville High School, O'Galley High School, congratulations, Umatilla, Apopka, Olympia High School, Edgewater High School, Cypress Creek High School, and Winter Haven Senior High. Congratulations to all the kids that are graduating today. And if your name wasn't mentioned, you're one of those 26 high schools graduating today. Congratulations. Go make the world a better place.
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0: It's 11:59, stress saver traffic on the Z-I-4 eastbound. Big rig rollover still affecting the ramp from Maitland Boulevard onto eastbound I-4. That ramp remains closed. The alternate there, State Road 436 on ramp. Seeing delays, County Road 532 to the 417. Osceola Parkway to 535, another 14-minute backup. Driving westbound, Central Florida Parkway on ramp to State Road 536. About a 10-minute delay. I-95 southbound, we're slow right around Palm Bay Road. An earlier crash there at mile marker 178, slowing things down. And also seeing that sinkhole in Maitland, Wymore Road between Sandspur Road and Orinol Road. That all remains closed. No telling when it'll open up. The work has begun. That's the good news. Take Lake Destiny in the meantime. 86 in Melbourne, 77 in Daytona Beach. Ocala, 87. 88 in Orlando. Don't know why I just gave the temperatures there. That was the wrong place. It's going to be partly cloudy today. We'll have a high this afternoon of 90. Then tonight, partly cloudy, low 75. Partly sunny, chance of showers again for tomorrow, Sunday, and Monday. Keeping it at about 40% all 3 days. Okay, 86 Melbourne, 77 in Daytona Beach. You can tell it's rained there. 87 in Ocala, 88 in Orlando. I feel like I'm repeating myself.
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0: Z88.3 at 1226. I'm Dan. It's Friday in Central Florida. Hurricane season's coming up pretty quick. And NOAA always releases their annual forecast of what to expect for the Atlantic hurricane season. They have released, they expect 8 to 14 named storms this season. Now, the average is 14. Hurricanes, three to six of those storms will become hurricanes. The average is 7. And 1 to 3 will be Category 3 or higher. The average is 3. So considering all those numbers are below, I would say that this will be a below average season. That tracks with what Colorado State University's outlook says. They're calling for 13 named storms, 6 hurricanes, and 2 of those Category 3 or more. Now, we like to see this information just because it's good to know whether it's going to be an above or below average season. Looks like this could be below because of the El Nino, but only takes one to come to Central Florida for everything to be different. So we prepare just as if it's one of the busier seasons coming. Go to zradio.com. We've got our hurricane preparedness page up and ready for you. You and your family, maybe this weekend, take some time, look it over, and get your disaster plan in place.
1: Look how far you've come. I'm Tyler McKenzie from Z88.3 Mornings. It was nice to celebrate the students in our youth group getting ready to graduate high school. We had all 15 of them on the stage, and they shared with other students what they've learned in their high school career. Don't be so hard on yourself. Don't stress over the things in life that really don't matter. Is this test gonna matter in 10 years? People pleasing, it's not worth it. Don't worry about keeping friendships that are toxic. Don't let the thought of failure stop you. Just go for it. I wish I would have talked to people a little sooner. There's no point in comparing yourself to others. Trust God, even when it's hard. He has a perfect plan for you. The advice that these seniors shared was not just impactful for the students in the room, but for us adults too. It reminded me of 1 Timothy 4:12. Don't let anyone look down on you because you're young, but set an example for the believers in speech, in conduct, in love, in faith, and in purity. We're all in different parts of this journey, but we've each picked up a little bit of wisdom along the way. Let's share it with others. It might just be the encouragement they need to hear.
0: Stress saver traffic at 1228. That earlier big rig rollover on Maitland Boulevard on ramp to I-4 still causing problems. That ramp is closed. If you need to access I-4 eastbound, do it from State Road 436. It's one exit up. Seeing delays, County Road 532 to the 417. Osceola Parkway to 535, another 14 minutes. Westbound I-4, slow right around Central Florida Parkway to Disney Springs. And we're seeing delays on I-95 southbound, LPGA Boulevard to US 92. If you're on I-75 northbound, expect delays from Wildwood to Bellevue. That's an 18-minute backup. And in DeLand, we have a crash northbound and southbound Spring Garden Avenue at State Road 44, a.k.a. New York Avenue. You've got a left lane blocked in each direction. That's your Z88.3 Stress Saver Traffic. Partly cloudy today. Got a slight chance of rain in the forecast. Z-Land Doppler radar showing a line of showers stretching from DeLand in Volusia County south along just west of I-95 all the way to Palm Bay. We're keeping an eye on that. See if that moves inland or farther to the east. We'll let you know. High today right around 92. Overnight low tonight 75. Over the weekend keeping temperatures right around 90 all 3 days. And rain chances at about 40 to 50% all 3 days. 84 in Melbourne, 77 in Daytona Beach, 87 in Ocala, and it's 88 in Orlando.
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You got your chance right now to win four tickets to see Worship Nights with Passion and Taya at First Baptist Church of Umatilla on Friday, June 26th. 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

0: Z88.3, it's Friday, and you are?
1: Yeah, my name is Doug Little.
0: Doug, congratulations, you're the winner.
1: Oh, that's awesome, thank you.
0: That means you've got 4 tickets to see Worship Nights with Passion and Taya at First Baptist Church of Umatilla on Friday, June 26th. Congratulations.
1: Thank you very much.
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0: God.
1: Hi, I'm Tracy Leak from Z88.3. Maybe you've walked through your day faking it till you make it. For some, the overwhelming feeling of anxiety and depression is very real and lonely. Our friend Brittany lost her husband of almost 2 years.
2: Before we started dating, he struggled with depression. It was so much pain that it was unbearable, and he didn't want to be a burden. I think a lot of people struggle in the darkness, and they don't realize how much an impact music actually really has on their lives. I've loved having the Z, always having comfort and knowing that I can turn on the radio and hear a positive message has just been really impactful. The faith of the mustard seed, just a little light of a candle can light up a whole room. That's the amount of hope that we need to last another day.
1: Jesus said, if you have faith as small as a mustard seed, nothing will be impossible for you. Come to him when you're weary and burdened, and he will give you rest.

0: Z88.3 at 12:57. I'm Dan. A long three-day weekend is coming up, and this weekend is special for a reason. It's Memorial Day weekend. Monday is the day that we honor those who have fallen, those who made the ultimate sacrifice in service to our country. And it's important to keep that in mind as we celebrate. Orange County is having their Memorial Day salute. The 2026 Orange County Memorial Day ceremony, hosted by the Mayor's Veterans Advisory Council, will honor fallen U.S. service members on Monday, 10 a.m. at the Orange County Courthouse. It's a wreath-laying event as well. It reminds me of something that my daughter-in-law does up in Washington, D.C. at the Arlington National Cemetery every year. She volunteers to lay wreaths on the graves at the cemetery. Whatever you have in mind for you and your family, just keep that in mind on Memorial Day.
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0: 12:59, stress saver traffic on the Z. We're looking at that big rig rollover on I-4 eastbound. It's actually on the ramp from Maitland Boulevard. That ramp is still shut down, still working on cleaning that up. State Road 436 on ramp is a better choice. Seeing delays, about 11 minutes. County Road 532 to the 417 and Osceola Parkway to 535, another 14. Westbound I-4, Central Florida Parkway to 536, 10-minute backup. I-95 southbound approaching LPGA Boulevard. Got delays to US 92. And if you're traveling southbound I-95 around US 1 Ormond, expect a little bit of a backup there. Seeing delays on the Turnpike northbound at US 192, 19-minute delay. Crash into land affecting northbound and southbound Spring Garden Avenue. Left lane blocked in each direction at State Road 44. And that's your Z88.3 Stress Saver Traffic. Going to be partly cloudy this afternoon. There's a chance of showers and thunderstorms. Today's chance pretty low, about 20%. High today of 92. Seeing a few showers on Z-Land Doppler radar. Most of these have just been hanging out west of I-95, stretching from just south of New Smyrna Beach all the way to Palm Bay. Those storms aren't moving inland or east, just kind of hanging around. We'll have a low tonight, 75. Tomorrow, very similar weather pattern for the next 3 days with highs in the lower 90s, lows at night in the 70s, and rain chances 40 to 50%. 83 degrees in Melbourne, 79 Daytona Beach, Ocala at 88, and we've hit 90 in Orlando.
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0: 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So what's your family's most iconic vacation photo of all time? I'll tell you the number one spot right after Mercy Me.
1: Making well with my soul. 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I need a peace that only heaven knows. Jesus, could you please just sit and cry with me till I can sing, till I can sing. 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

0: At 1:26, it's Friday. I'm Dan. You know, we all want that iconic vacation photo. Maybe you have some in your family vacation albums. For a lot of vacationers, standing on top of the Empire State Building in New York City, so one of those unforgettable moments. And according to TripAdvisor's 2026 Traveler's Choice Awards, the famous skyscraper was named the number one attraction in the USA this year based on traveler reviews. Travelers especially love the observation decks on the 86th and 102nd floors, which offer incredible views and photo ops across New York City and beyond. If it's not foggy like it was the year we visited, you can get some really good shots. That same top 10 list, by the way, of attractions includes one Florida stop, John Pennekamp State Park in the Keys. Great place to snorkel and get a look at the coral reefs.
1: I can't be the healthy mom and wife I want to be if my mom is continually coming into my life and creating chaos and making me feel terrible and causing me to have days where I'm down and depressed and crying.
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1: And so I had wrestled with it for years, and there had been lots of different behaviors, and I talk about a lot of that in the book, things that had gone on and different things she had done. So I'd had times where I had thought, is this the time that I say I'm done? At one point, years before, I had written probably a 10-page letter of here are all the things that you have done, and this is why I'm walking away from this relationship. But here's what God kept bringing me back to. When you do this, you have to be able to do it without bitterness and without anger and with forgiveness in your heart, because otherwise you're going to perpetuate the very cycle you're trying to break.
2: More from Melanie when you visit familyminute.org.
0: 129, stress saver traffic on the Z. We'll start with I-4 eastbound. We're seeing delays as you reach the Maitland Boulevard ramp. That ramp remains closed there. You're going to have to get on the interstate at State Road 436 on ramp as an alternate. Also seeing slow traffic, County Road 532 to the 417 and from Osceola Parkway to 535. Heading westbound, Parr Street on ramp to the 408, 9-minute delay. Central Florida Parkway on ramp to 536. That's more traffic. I-95 southbound, a crash approaching Old Dixie Highway, blocking the left shoulder. And that stretch around Daytona, LPGA Boulevard to US 92, moving slow again. I-75 southbound, there's a crash affecting traffic between Ocala and Zuber. 10-minute delay there. Look out on the turnpike northbound, US 192. Things back up for about 19 minutes. We got delays westbound on the 408 approaching Mills Avenue. And we do have that crash in DeLand still affecting both directions, northbound and southbound Spring Garden Avenue at State Road 44. Left lane blocked in each direction. That's Z88.3, Stress Saver Traffic. Partly cloudy today, chance of rain about 20%. We are seeing some showers along the coast, actually just a little bit inland from the coast, right along the I-95 corridor. Pretty good thunderstorm in Brevard County, Scottsmore, Turnbull area just west of I-95. Got a shower stretching all along from Daytona Beach south to Rockledge. Even a little shower southwest of Palm Bay. Keeping an eye on that for you as we head through the afternoon. Expecting that high around 92, 75 for a low tonight. Going to keep doing this same weather pattern for a few days. The weekend looks like a pretty good chance of rain late in the day, all 3 days. 83 degrees in Melbourne, 79 Daytona Beach, 88 in Ocala, 90 in Orlando.
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0: Z88.3 at 159. I'm Dan. My show is about done for the day. Shadow and Grace are coming in next.
1: So yes, we are.
0: What's the big plan for the weekend?
2: Well, let's see. I know normally you and I and Grace talk about the weekend. I don't know what she's got going on. She's out and about doing stuff. How about you, Dan? What are you doing this weekend?
0: I am going to be here tomorrow from 1 to 7. So I'll do my Saturday thing. And then Sunday, probably just a work around the house kind of day. Monday, same kind of thing.
2: My weekend's a lot like yours. I'll be here Sunday morning from 7 to 1.
0: Okay.
2: And normally, Saturday's my laundry
0: day. That's right,
2: But not this weekend.
0: Not this weekend.
2: I did my laundry yesterday.
0: Oh, okay. So what are you going to do tomorrow?
2: I have no idea.
0: Okay.
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0: 202 stress saver traffic. I-4 eastbound still have that ramp closure at Maitland Boulevard. You can't get on the interstate there in the eastbound direction, but you can at State Road 436. Seeing delays, Osceola Parkway to 535. 1792 Sanford, you've got a tap of the brakes. Westbound I-4, Parr Street to 408. Expect a 9-minute delay and a 13-minute backup from Central Florida Parkway to State Road 536. I-75 southbound, heavy traffic between Ocala and Bellevue. Turnpike northbound, expect delays from US 192 to mile marker 245. That's a 20-minute delay. Westbound 408 approaching I-4, traffic backed up to Mills. And we're seeing on the 417 southbound approaching Curry Ford Road, you've got traffic backed up to the 408 there. That's your Z88.3 Stress Saver Traffic. Partly cloudy, showers, and even thunderstorms expected this afternoon. Z-Land Doppler radar showing a line of showers stretching across eastern Seminole County from Oviedo to Brevard County, Titusville area, getting some heavy rain just west of I-95. A few popcorn showers in other places. Shadow and Grace will keep an eye on radar for you this afternoon. 92 today's high, tonight 75 for a low. We're going to have those warm temperatures in the lower 90s all weekend long, and rain chances about 40 to 50%. 85 in Melbourne, 77 in Daytona Beach, 89 in Ocala, and 90 in Orlando. Have a great afternoon. I'll be back tomorrow afternoon at 1 o'clock. Shadow and Grace in next.
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Z88.3. It's 218 with Shadow and Grace with sad news from the NASCAR world. Fans continue to remember Kyle Busch, and he'll be remembered as one of the greatest drivers the sport has ever seen. But more importantly, as a husband, a father, a son, a brother, and a friend to many, our thoughts and our prayers remain with the Busch family today.

0: Z88.3, 230 with one more week of school. Just one more. Hey there, Shadow and Grace. And if you got kids, probably looking for something the kids can do this summer. And thanks to Planet Fitness, we may have your answer. Now, since our teens are going to have a lot of free time this summer and a lot of energy, how about signing up for the free program that Planet Fitness is offering this summer for teens?
1: Yeah, and they're bringing it back. I love that they're doing this again. Teens ages 14 to 19 work out for free.
0: Free.
1: I know, all summer long through their high school summer pass program. That means your teen can get out of the house, do a little workout, just spend some of that energy and spend slightly less time lying upside down on the couch staring at their phone. That's my job. Everybody wins.
2: 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In 1 Thessalonians chapter 2, verse 8, Paul writes, "We loved you so much that we were delighted to share with you not only the gospel of God, but our lives as well." 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
0: Z88.3, stress saver traffic. We'll start with a big rig rollover. Yep, second day in a row. This one's eastbound I-4 on the on-ramp from Maitland Boulevard. Ramp is closed. You can try the 436 on-ramp for the time being and most likely the rest of the day. We'll keep you updated. I-4 westbound in Daytona, the right shoulder blocked at US 92 and their on-ramp. Westbound on the 408, a crash at I-4 with traffic already backed up to Mills. It's got a 6-minute delay, 7-minute backup southbound on the Greenway. From the 408 to Curry Ford Road, the left shoulder is blocked. That is Z88.3 Stress Saver Traffic.
1: Okay, already starting to see some rain. Seminole County, you're getting most of it right now. Oviedo, Chuliota, Geneva, Bithlo, Christmas, Mims, it's all in your area, most of it anyway. For the most part, we do still have a slight chance of rain, well, 20% chance of rain later this afternoon, even a possible thunderstorm. Anything severe, we'll let you know. But for the most of Z-Land, it's going to be mostly sunny with a high near 91.
0: 84 in Melbourne and Daytona Beach, only 75. Ocala and Orlando, it is 90.
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Z8843, Shadow and Grace. Today we'll do a prayer in honor of Memorial Day. Heavenly Father, today we pause with grateful hearts to remember the brave men and women who gave it all in service to our country. We thank you for their courage, sacrifice, and willingness to stand for freedom and protect others. Comfort the families who carry the weight of loss and surround them with your peace and strength. And bless those who continue to serve and protect and guide our leaders with wisdom and humility. And Lord, remind us that freedom is a gift that came at a great cost. Help us live with gratitude, kindness, and purpose, honoring those who gave so much. In Jesus' name we pray.

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0: Josiah Queen, Z88.3, it is 2:58, and we are headed into Memorial Day weekend. We're Shadow and Grace, and, you know, maybe we can do more than just say, remember? Maybe we can actually pause and make it special in some ways. So we've come up with a few ideas that we think your family could do.
1: That means maybe attending a local parade or a ceremony that's going on. There are quite a few this weekend. Yeah. Or maybe it's thanking a veteran. Or I think every family's got a story they can share about a family member who served. Or how about helping the kids make a card for military families?
0: I love that idea.
1: And then on Monday, I love that one too. And on Memorial Day itself, there's also the National Moment of Remembrance. That's 3 p.m. Monday afternoon. One quiet minute to stop and remember those who gave their lives for our country.
0: Yep, it's about gratitude.
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1: Z88.3, Stress Saver Traffic. They still have that big rig rollover on I-4 eastbound at Malin Boulevard. That ramp is closed, so keep that in mind if you're driving in the area of Malin Boulevard. North on I-95 at LPGA Boulevard in Daytona, the right shoulder is blocked after an accident. Got a crash on I-75 southbound in Ocala. It's off on the shoulder on the on-ramp from US 27. And if you're driving southbound on the Greenway, it's slow at Osceola Parkway. That is Z88.3, Stress Saver Traffic.
0: Little pockets of rain here and there, but we still have about a 20% chance of some rain. Possible thunderstorms still coming our way. Otherwise, today it's going to be mostly sunny, high near 91. Giving you a heads up for the weekend, just be aware, a bigger chance for rain Saturday and Sunday. That means the humidity level is going to kick up.
1: Oh.
0: And the heat index.
1: Oh.
0: Yep, we're looking to upper 90s and lower 100s to feel like Tim.
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0: 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I had a sneak peek at the bad dad joke of the day, Grace.
1: Uh-oh.
0: It's awful. And it's next on the Z.
2: The dream is fading now, staring at the door. I know it's over because my

0: 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Shadow and Grace here with you. Friday afternoon means the bad dad joke of the week. I'm Shadow, I tell the joke. Grace, well, we don't know what she's going to do. Grace tells me she likes knock-knock jokes.
1: I do, for some reason. They're so silly. We've known them.
0: Let's find out if you like this
1: one. Let's go.
0: Knock-knock.
1: Oh, boy. Who there?
0: Stopwatch.
1: Stopwatch who?
0: Stop what you're doing and answer the door.
1: Oh.
0: Thanks, I'll be here all week. If you answer the door.
1: Oh, no.
0: Thanks, Dad. That was bad.
2: My brother is going into the military. He's a little scared, but I know that Jesus will always be with him.
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0: Z88.3, stress over traffic. We'll start with a 20-minute delay northbound on the turnpike from the Leesburg Toll Plaza to County Road 470, where the right lane is blocked after an accident. Also, have a crash in Ocala northbound on I-75. Looks like that one just went away as we speak. I-4 westbound, 25 minutes from 192 to County Road 532. Eastbound I-4, 15 minutes from State Road 46 in Sanford up to the bridge. And eastbound I-4, the on-ramp from Maitland Boulevard has now reopened. They got the big rig rollover out of the way. Good work. That is the 88.3 Stress Saver Traffic.
1: So today it's going to be nice. We do have little pockets of rain here and there because we still have a slight chance of some rain, even a possible thunderstorm still coming our way. We'll keep on top of it if anything severe happens. Otherwise, mostly sunny, high today, 91. However, tomorrow and this weekend, in fact, the chance of rain kicks up to about 40 to 50%. That means the humidity level will be up. So as the temperature goes up.
0: Up.
1: The heat index.
0: Up.
1: Also, so the feel-like temp, closer to the upper 90s and low 100s.
0: 86 in Melbourne. In Daytona Beach, 75. In Ocala and Orlando, it's 91.
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C88.3, stress saver traffic. We'll start with a 21-minute backup northbound on the turnpike from the Leesburg Toll Plaza all the way to County Road 470. It's got the right lane blocked. I-4 is now accident-free. The big rig roller has been taken care of on I-4 eastbound at Maitland. We do have some slowdowns from Osceola Parkway up to Disney Springs in 15 minutes from State Road 46 in Sanford to the St. John's River Bridge. And westbound I-4, 25 minutes to get from 192 to County Road 532. That is 88.3 Stress Saver Traffic.

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0: Jamie McDonald on the Z88.3. It's 4:02. We're Shadow and Grace with a reminder, getting close to Memorial Day on Monday. That's this coming Monday. A lot of stores, a lot of restaurants will be open for the holiday weekend. Places like the post office, though, the banks, the stock markets will be closed on Monday. UPS, FedEx deliveries mostly be closed as well.
1: Memorial Day has, we know, become one of the biggest travel and shopping weekends of the year. And this is something we talked about earlier, the real meaning of the holiday.
0: Yes, yes.
1: And we need to remember that. The men and women who gave their lives serving our country. That itself is something we really need to hold close.
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0: Z88.3 with stress saver traffic. We're going to start with a big delay. Northbound on the turnpike, there's a 40-minute backup from the Leesburg Toll Plaza to County Road 470 where the right lane is blocked. Again, that's northbound on the turnpike, a 40-minute delay. Southbound I-75, visitors are coming in today. Zuber to Bellevue, already a one-hour ride. I-95 northbound, it's slow from I-4 to LPGA Boulevard. Southbound I-95, busy in Norman to I-4. And speaking of I-4, I-4 eastbound, looking good. We got their usual afternoon slowdowns approaching the theme parks and approaching the St. John's River Bridge. And I-4 westbound take you 25 to get from 192 to County Road 532. And that's 88.3 Stress Saver Traffic.
1: A couple of pockets of rain as of right now, but nothing severe. We do have that 20% chance of rain still coming our way, even a slight chance of a thunderstorm. Otherwise, our Friday mostly sunny with a high near 91. Partly cloudy tonight, overnight low 75. If you have any plans to head to the beach this weekend, as of right now, right, the rip currents are high?
0: Yes, they are high. If you're anywhere in the water on the East Coast beaches, make sure you keep a lifeguard in sight.
1: Absolutely. And our high this weekend is going to be around 90. That means with the humidity, the chance of rain is also up. Look out. Upper 90s, low 100s. That is going to be the feel-like temperature.
0: 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In Melbourne, 87, 82 in Daytona Beach. Ocala, 93 and 89 in Orlando.
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0: 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It is Shadow and Grace at 4:11. It is time to celebrate birthdays on this Friday, May 22nd. Also got a family four-pack of tickets to Congo River Golf. That chance coming up.
1: First, let's celebrate birthdays. It's birthday number 7 for Alicia. Carrie's 43 today. Amalia turns 11. Happy 61st to Rhonda. And Rachel is 42.
0: Sawyer is all of 2. Lisa is 66. Happy birthday, Nicole. Celebrating 51 and 21 today is Tenley. Jennifer is 46 and Eli is 7.
1: We've got an anniversary to celebrate. Randy and Becky have celebrating their silver anniversary. 25 years together. And listen to this. Bob and Francis, as of today, married for 60 years.
0: Nice. I love that. Okay, now's your chance. You got to be caller 12 for that family four-pack of tickets. Congo River Golf with 8 different locations in Central Florida. 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
1: Be caller 12. 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

0: Hi, I'm Tracy Leak from Z88.3. Maybe you've walked through your day faking it till you make it. For some, the overwhelming feeling of anxiety and depression is very real and lonely. Our friend Brittany lost her husband of almost 2 years.
1: Before we started dating, he struggled with depression. It was so much pain that it was unbearable, and he didn't want to be a burden. I think a lot of people struggle in the darkness, and they don't realize how much an impact music actually really has on their life. I've loved having the Z, always having comfort and knowing that I can turn on the radio and hear a positive message has just been really impactful. The faith of the mustard seed, just a little light of a candle can light up a whole room. That's the amount of hope that we need to last another day.
0: Jesus said, if you have faith as small as a mustard seed, nothing will be impossible for you. Come to him when you're weary and burdened, and he will give you rest.

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2: Z88.3, checking stress saver traffic. We found an accident, and it's I-4 westbound, downtown Orlando, Colonial Drive. I-4 westbound at Colonial got the left lane blocked. Already busy ride on I-4 westbound, starting at 192. Take you 25 to get to County Road 532. Eastbound I-4, there's usual slowdowns at Celebration, the attractions, and at the St. Johns River Bridge. Northbound of the Turnpike, though, it's got the big one, a 40-minute backup from Leesburg Toll Plaza all the way to County Road 470, where the right lane is blocked. That is 88.3 Stress Saver Traffic.

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0: 88.3, 431, Shadow and Grace here with you. We're glad you're here. Memorial Day weekend almost here. And, of course, it's known for its cookouts and the beach trips, the unofficial start to summer. But the day itself really began for a very different reason. And this goes back to the Civil War, Grace. Mm-hmm. Families started decorating the graves of soldiers with flowers. But back then, they called it Decoration Day.
1: Oh, my goodness, how beautiful. Mm-hmm. And, you know, I know, because I've done this in the past, sometimes we mix up Memorial Day and Veterans Day.
0: They are easy to confuse.
1: Yeah, but just remember, Memorial is remembering. Memorial Day is set aside to remember the men and women who gave their lives serving our country. So we can still, right? We can still enjoy the long weekend with family and friends, but it's also important to remember the sacrifice behind it all.
0: Yeah, we say that a lot, and then you think, well, how do I do that?
1: Yeah.
0: One pretty simple way is on Monday, on Memorial Day, the National Moment of Remembrance is going to occur at 3 p.m. Again, that's on Memorial Day. Just 1 minute to stop and reflect and to say thanks.
2: Hi, this is Pastor Joel Hunter with a concern. Many times we anticipate problems before they even have a chance to arrive. Little Amy came out to the front porch looking discouraged. It seemed all her classmates knew what they wanted to become when they grew up, but she didn't. "I don't know what I want to do with my life," she moaned. Her parents searched for the right words of reassurance, but then Amy suddenly smiled. "Wait," she said, "I'm probably just having a pre-life crisis." The Bible is clear about not spending our time worrying about what might happen. Philippians 4:6 says, "Do not be anxious about anything, but in every situation, by prayer and petition, with thanksgiving, present your requests to God." God's got our future, and He's good, and He loves us. So let's not worry. Instead, let's go help somebody.
0: 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Westbound I-4 is not when you hit 192. Take you 25 minutes to get down to County Road 532. I-4 eastbound, slowdowns at the attractions. And from State Route 46 in Sanford up to the St. John's River Bridge. I-95 southbound, it's slow past State Road 40 in Norman to I-4. 40 minutes southbound I-75, Zuber to Ocala. 35 minutes northbound on the turnpike, just getting from the 192 exit to past 192. Slow again at the Leesburg Toll Plaza. And southbound the turnpike, gets slow at I-4. That is ZD8.3, Stress Saver Traffic.
1: All right, it's going to be mostly sunny today. Our high going to be around 91. We do have about a 20% chance of rain, slight chance, I should say, of rain and possible thunderstorm still coming our way through, actually later this evening. Our high today, 91. Tonight, partly cloudy. Overnight, low 75. Looking ahead to your Saturday and Sunday, 50% chance of rain both days. That means humidity levels are going to be up, so that feel-like temp also going to be up. And it's going to feel like in the upper 90s or maybe even the low 100s.
0: 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In Ocala, it's 93, 89 in Orlando.
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Z88.3 with stress saver traffic. I-4 looks good with no accidents in either direction. SunRail is running on schedule. There is a crash westbound on the beach line, State Road 528. Right before you make it to Innovation Way, it's got the left lane blocked. Got some big delays. I-75 southbound. Most likely our visitors coming in for the holiday weekend. Zuper to Ocala will take you 40 minutes. Again, that's southbound on I-75. I-95 southbound slowed Wickham Road, and again at State Road 40 in Norman all the way to I-4. And if you're traveling northbound on I-95, I-4 to LPGA Boulevard, a busy ride. That's 88.3 Stress Saver Traffic.

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0: Z88.3, 457. We are Shadow and Grace, and we are praying you have a safe Memorial Day weekend. Mm-hmm. But, you know, if you have any plans, we just want to give you a little update on the weather, right? So as of now, it looks like it could be a very hot and stormy kind of weekend.
1: Okay, how hot is it going to get?
0: Well, I'll tell you what, the next 3 days, Saturday, Sunday, and Monday, we're going to hover around 90.
1: Whoa.
0: Now.
1: Okay.
0: Yeah, now throw in the humidity, Shadow.
1: Oh.
0: That's what makes it dangerously hot.
1: Yeah, that means we're going back to the phrase we use in the summer that says, the feels like temperature,
0: there you
1: right?
0: go. Exactly. So both Saturday and Sunday, we have about a 50% chance of rain. That heat index, the feel like temperature, that's going to push us up into the upper 90s, perhaps even the low 100s during peak hours.
1: And if you're visiting this weekend, you'll notice pretty quickly that in addition to the feels like temperature being strong, the Florida sun is strong. We got a few tips when it gets hot, and it's going to get hot. First of all, wear sunscreen, even if it's cloudy. And midday is not the time. Just take a little walk around the theme parks. It's going to get hot in the midday hours. So make sure you take breaks. Lightweight clothes are your friends.
0: Very much.
1: This is not hoodie weather. Not this time of year. Afternoon storms pop up fast this time of year. In fact, 1 minute is sunshine. The next minute, you're buying a poncho.
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1: Z88.3 with Stress Saver Traffic. And when a holiday weekend arrives, we certainly look at I-75 southbound. That's where a lot of travelers come into Z-Land. And it's busy. Southbound I-75, 40 minutes to get from Zuber to Ocala. We are talking a stretch of, I'm doing the math in my head, and that's scary, 23 miles. It'll take you 40 minutes to do so. I-95 southbound. It's busy at Wickham Road and again in Norman to I-4. I-95 northbound busy in Daytona from I-4 to LPGA Boulevard. I-4 itself is accident-free. Westbound, it's crowded. 192 to County Road 532. Slowdowns eastbound I-4 at Celebration, Disney Springs, and approaching the St. Johns River Bridge. That is the... Oh, one more. This is a biggie. We have all lanes blocked on the beach line westbound. Westbound on 528 at Innovation Way. That is 88.3 Stress Saver Traffic.
0: Still a slight chance of rain, possible thunderstorms through early this evening. Our high today going to be around 91, partly cloudy tonight. Overnight low going to be around 75. Heads up for the weekend. Our
1: heads
0: high
1: up
0: both days, Saturday, Sunday, and even Monday, hovering around 90. With a 50% chance of rain, watch out for that heat index. Could get up to upper 90s or low 100s.
1: 84 in Melbourne, in Daytona Beach 82. 91 in Ocala and in Orlando, it's 88.
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88.3 with Stress Saver Traffic. Definitely a travel day on some of our major roads like I-75 southbound, Zuber to Ocala. It's going to take you 40 minutes. The Turnpike northbound, slow at 192. Getting from the Canoe Creek Service Plaza to just past 192 alone is going to be a 35-minute ride. Another 20 minutes on the Turnpike northbound from the Leesburg Toll Plaza to County Road 470. Southbound, the Turnpike slow at Osceola Parkway and again at County Road 470 as well. I-4 eastbound, busy at the bridge in Sanford. Westbound I-4, 25 minutes from 192 to County Road 532. Westbound of the Beach Line looking better. Got the right shoulder block. There's still a 25-minute delay as you approach Innovation Way. You'll want to take Colonial Drive instead. That is 88.3 Stress Saver Traffic.

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Z88.3, stress saver traffic. Got those slowdowns. I-75 southbound, visitors coming in for the holiday weekend. 40 minutes to get from Zuber down to Ocala. If you headed to southbound I-95, slow at Wickham Road. And again, State Road 40 in Ormond to I-4 got a tap of the brakes. Speaking of I-4, I-4 westbound 25 minutes, 192 to County Road 532. Eastbound I-4 with those afternoon slowdowns we see at the attractions and approaching the St. John's River Bridge. Is a crash westbound on the beach line at Innovation Way. It's got the right shoulder blocked. And southbound on OBT at Deerfield Boulevard, the left lane block, Dean Still Road, is your alternate. That is 88.3 Stress Saver Traffic.

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0: 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It's 5:55. Shadow and Grace with you. Friday afternoon means Paco's in the Woo-hoo! Studio. Do a little fun with words.
1: You ready for this one?
0: We're ready, Paco. What you got?
1: Contractions.
2: Uh-oh.
1: Some of them don't make a whole lot of sense. You ready?
0: All righty. Here we go.
1: Will not.
2: Willed.
1: Won't. No, it's not. It's not willed. It's won't.
2: Won't.
0: Now, how do you get won't from will not?
1: I don't know. That's weird. That's why I picked these. Here's one. Shall not.
2: Now, this one, I actually love saying.
0: Shut.
2: I shan't.
1: Oh, you must be English.
2: I shan't.
0: Sophisticated.
1: And shall not isn't shallant.
2: No, it's not.
1: You would expect that if it's an abbreviation.
0: Right.
2: Uh-huh.
1: Anyway, am not.
2: Am not.
0: Well, back where I come from, that would be ain't.
1: Yeah.
2: Ain't, yeah.
1: It's not amped.
0: No.
1: It could be, but it's not. How about let us?
2: Let's?
0: That's let's.
1: Let's, but the apostrophe replaces one letter.
0: So
1: how do you shrink the word if you're replacing one letter with one symbol?
2: Let's.
1: Yeah.
2: Let's find out.
1: How about this one? Because.
2: Cause.
1: Cause.
2: Yeah.
1: Cause. They dropped the B-E.
0: They did.
1: Until was till or T-I-L-L without an apostrophe.
0: Right, right.
1: Isn't that weird?
2: Wait a minute. Until is tis?
1: Is till.
0: Till.
2: Like till.
0: T-I-L-L.
1: Till I see you the next
0: time. Yeah. Till we meet again.
1: Here's the crazy thing. It's actually older than until.
0: No
1: till
0: kidding.
1: Till was originated as a word in the English language before until.
0: How did that happen?
1: Don't ask me. And do not. I love this one.
2: Okay, do not. Okay. Don't.
1: Do not. Right, it's right. Don't. Exactly. Right. But it seems normal until you realize that does not doesn't become.
0: Doesn't?
1: It does not becomes doesn't. Not doesn't for both.
0: I'm confused.
1: You know what I mean? Does that make sense?
2: Do not to become like donut. Like does not.
1: If
2: doesn't.
1: If that's what you want to do.
2: I just want a donut now.
1: Far
2: donut
1: be it for sounds me to good. Take away your donut.
0: Paco's coming up next. More fun on your Z.
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0: Z88.3 with Stress Saver Traffic. Just learned of an accident. I-4 eastbound in Sanford. Left shoulder block just past State Road 46. Already busy there. 46 to the St. John's River Ridge. Take you at least 15 minutes. 25 minutes on I-4 westbound to get from 192 to County Road 532. That crash on the beach line still there. Westbound State Road 528. Innovation Way got the right shoulder blocked. And in Hunters Creek, southbound OBT at Deerfield Boulevard. Left turn lane is blocked. Balcombe Road is your alternate. That's ED8.3 Stress Saver Traffic.
2: I have not mentioned what time the sun will set tonight.
0: Are you okay?
2: I know, right?
0: There must be something wrong with
2: the
0: Grace.
2: The sun will set tonight. Well, we all know that. At 8:13.
0: You feel better now, I bet.
2: I do.
0: Okay. Whew,
2: man, what was wrong with me? Partly cloudy tonight. We do have a slight chance of some rain, even a slight chance of a thunderstorm into early evening. Overnight low, going to be around 75. Looking ahead, Memorial Day weekend, keep this in mind. Our high for the next 3 days is going to be around 90.
0: Uh-huh.
2: Got a 50% chance of rain for Saturday and Sunday. That means the humidity levels will be up, pushing the feel-like temp. The heat index, uh-huh, that's going to be in the upper 90s and lower 100s.
0: In Melbourne, 84, 82 in Daytona Beach. Ocala and Orlando at 89. And heating up because Paco's next.
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Let's take a look at Stress Saver traffic. If you're going to be on the road, expect a lot of it, okay? I-4 eastbound, the 532 to the 417 celebration. That's going to be about an 11-minute ride. Osceola Parkway to the 535 is going to take you 15 minutes. State Road 46 to the St. Johns River Bridge, a 15-minute delay. I-4 westbound, Central Florida Parkway, the on-ramp to State Road 536 Disney Springs. That's a 13-minute slowdown. US 192 to the 532 will take you 25 minutes. This just happened, I-4 westbound, a crash. Coming up on the turnpike, the right shoulder is blocked. Also heavy traffic, I-95 northbound, I-4 to LPGA Boulevard. I-95 southbound, there's heavy traffic, slow and go between Wickham Road to Panetta Causeway. That's mile marker 187. State Road 40 to State Road 40 Ormond to I-4, slow through there as well. I-75 southbound, mile marker 361 Zuber to mile marker 348 Ocala is going to take you 39 minutes. Be patient. The Turnpike northbound from the Three Lakes Toll Plaza to US 192, that's a 35-minute stretch. The Turnpike southbound, I-4 to I-4 at mile marker 257 is going to take you 13 minutes. In Orange County, we've got a crash in Hunter's Creek, southbound OBT. That's at Deerfield Boulevard. The left turn lane is blocked. Balcom Road is your best bet to avoid it. And we've got that sinkhole in Maitland in Orange County. It's on Wymore Road between Sandspur Road and Ornol Road. That's closed until they finish repairing it. Who knows? I don't know how long it's going to be. We will let you know as soon as we find out. In the meantime, use Lake Destiny Road as your alternate. And that, my friend, is your Z88.3 Stress Saver Traffic.

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0: Z88.3, 628. Buenas noches, I'm Paco. And, you know, today is Don't Fry Day. Don't Fry Day. And it's a reminder to be careful about sunburns, ultraviolet radiation, too much exposure to the sun, because we need to raise awareness about the risks involved and how we can protect ourselves. See, sunburns can be really dangerous. And to avoid sunburn, before going outside, check the UV index to gauge the intensity of the sun. And if possible, try to avoid being outdoors between 10 in the morning and 4 in the afternoon. And if you're going to be out there when it's at its hottest between those times, before you go out, wear some protective clothing that shields your skin with long sleeves, maybe pants, a hat, glasses, sunglasses, and a good quality sunscreen of SPF 30 or higher. That's important. And then put it on 30 minutes before you go out and reapply it every 2 hours. I wish I would have known all that before I went out there and worked in the yard today.
1: I have a preacher friend who has a mean streak. When someone is causing trouble in his church, he calls them into his office and says, "After this meeting, one of us is going to leave. And it's not me." You ever feel that God is like that? And that one day he will say, "I've had it with you"? Actually, it's never going to happen. You've never done anything or said anything that surprised him. He never ever says, "I had such high hopes for you, and you blew it." He knows it all, and he likes you anyway. Always has. I'm Steve Brown. You think about that. Share what you just heard with a friend. Go to youthinkaboutthat.com.
0: 6:30, let's take a look at Z88.3 Stress Saver Traffic, see what's going on. We've got a few issues to deal with because it is the Memorial Day weekend. A lot of people are going out of town. Be aware of that. You're going to have to have your head on a swivel pretty much. Use all those mirrors. Anyway, I-4 eastbound, County Road 532 to the 417 celebration. It's going to be 11 minutes. Osceola Parkway to the 535. That's a 15-minute ride. State Road 46 to the bridge will take you 15 minutes. I-4 westbound, Central Florida Parkway's on-ramp to the 536 Disney Springs will take you 13 minutes. 192 to the 532 is a 25-minute delay. I-95 northbound, we have a crash. That's approaching State Road 406, Titusville. It's on the shoulder. Also, slow traffic, I-4 to LPGA Boulevard as well. And I-95 southbound, Wickham Road to Panetta Causeway, mile marker 187 is slow. State Road 40, Ormond to I-4 is slow. I-75 southbound, mile marker 361 Zuber to mile marker 348 Ocala is going to take you 39 minutes. The Turnpike northbound, Three Lakes Toll Plaza to US 192. That's a 35-minute stretch. In Orange County, we've got a crash in Hunter's Creek. Southbound OBT at Deerfield Boulevard. The left turn lane is blocked. Use Balcom Road instead. And the sinkhole in Maitland. Wymore Road between Sandspur Road and Orinole Road. That's closed while they're working on it. And in the meantime, you can use Lake Destiny Road to get around it. And that, my friend, is your Z88.3 Stress Saver Traffic. Tonight we're looking at partly cloudy skies, about a 20% chance of rain. Low 75 for tomorrow. Partly sunny, 50-50 chance of rain. Possible thunderstorms, high around 91, but you know we need this rain. And then tomorrow night, partly cloudy, 20% chance of rain, low at 76. Right now in Melbourne, 84, 83 in Daytona Beach. The hot spot's Ocala at 88, and in Orlando, it's 87.
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0: Hi, I'm Tracy Leak from Z88.3. Maybe you've walked through your day faking it till you make it. For some, the overwhelming feeling of anxiety and depression is very real and lonely. Our friend Brittany lost her husband of almost 2 years.
1: Before we started dating, he struggled with depression. It was so much pain that it was unbearable, and he didn't want to be a burden. I think a lot of people struggle in the darkness, and they don't realize how much an impact music actually really has on their lives. I've loved having the Z, always having comfort and knowing that I can turn on the radio and hear a positive message has just been really impactful. The faith of the mustard seed, just a little light of a candle can light up a whole room. That's the amount of hope that we need to last another day.
0: Jesus said, if you have faith as small as a mustard seed, nothing will be impossible for you. Come to Him when you're weary and burdened, and He will give you rest.

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Let's take a quick look at Stress Saver traffic and see what's going on. I-4 eastbound, 532 to the 417 celebration is going to take you 11 minutes. Osceola Parkway to the 535 is a 15-minute ride. I-4 westbound, Central Florida Parkway on-ramp to State Road 536 Disney Springs, that's a 13-minute delay. 192 to the 532, a 25-minute ride. I-75 southbound from mile marker 361 Zuber to mile marker 348 Ocala is going to take you 39 minutes. Almost as bad with the turnpike northbound from the Three Lakes Toll Plaza to past 192 at mile marker 245. That's a 35-minute delay. And in Orange County, we've got a crash in Hunter's Creek, southbound OBT at Deerfield Boulevard. The left lane there, the left turn lane there is blocked, but you can use Balcom Road to get around it. And the sinkhole in Maitland on Wymore Road between Sandspur Road and Orinol Road is going to be closed while they're working on it. In the meantime, just use Lake Destiny Road. And that, my friend, is your Z88.3 Stress Saver Traffic.

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0: 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Buenas noches, I'm Paco. You know, today is National Road Trip Day. You know, a lot of people are taking off for the Memorial Day extended weekend. And it happens every year on the Friday before Memorial Day, National Road Trip Day. So whether it's to pay tribute to fallen national heroes by visiting war memorials, I've been to the one in D.C. Whew, man, that's hard. Or you're going across the country, or it's just an excuse to get out of town and have a change of scenery. Road trips can provide the best memories for the whole family. This day reminds us that the joy of spontaneous detours, discovering hidden gems, and creating lasting memories with family are so important. It celebrates the thrill of the open road, the anticipation of new destinations, and the shared experiences that come with embarking on a journey of exploration. So buckle up, bring your patience, get your I Spy game ready, punch buggy, and have fun. Drive safe, okay? 658, let's take a look at Z88.3, stress saver traffic, and see what's going on. Let's see, I-4 eastbound. The 532 to the 417 is going to take you 11 minutes. Osceola Parkway to the 535 is a 15-minute ride. I-4 westbound, Central Florida Parkway on-ramp to the 536 Disney Springs is a 13-minute stretch. 192 to the 532, that's going to take you 25 minutes. I-75 southbound, mile marker 361 Zuber to mile marker 348 Ocala, that's going to be 39 minutes before you can get up to speed. Not quite as bad on the turnpike northbound. From the Three Lakes Toll Plaza to US 192, that's going to take you 35 minutes. And in Orange County, we've got that sinkhole in Maitland. Wymore Road between Sandspur Road and Arenal Road. It's going to be closed while they repair it. And in the meantime, you can use Lake Destiny Road to get around it. And that, my friend, is your Z88.3 Stress Saver Traffic. Partly cloudy, we've got a 20% chance of rain with a low at 75. Tomorrow, partly sunny, 50-50 chance of possible showers and or thunderstorms. We need the rain, right? High around 91. Hopefully, it'll be when we're not doing something outside. Then tomorrow night, partly cloudy, a 20% chance of rain, low at 76. Right now in Melbourne, 83, 82 in Daytona Beach, 86 in Ocala, 85 in Orlando.
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0: Today we remember the brave military men and women who gave their lives, the ultimate sacrifice in service to our country. 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
1: Making well with my soul. Don't let me face this loneliness alone. 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I need a peace that only heaven knows. Jesus, could you please just sit and cry with me till I can sing, till I can sing. It is well with my soul.

heart from hardening like stone. 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

0: 88.3. It's 729. I'm Paco. And coming up here in about, 30 minutes or so, we're looking at the Orlando Storm. They're going to be playing the DC Defenders. It's going to be at Interenco Stadium. That's Orlando City's stadium. The kickoff's scheduled for 8 o'clock tonight. The Storm are storming into the playoffs in their first season. I told you there was a storm a-brewing.
1: I cannot imagine a parent saying, I think I'll just let my kids raise themselves. Hi, I'm Chuck Swindoll. No intelligent, caring parent ever says, I just want to lay back and let it all happen naturally. Instead, we care about how our children are raised. You want to do what is right so that your child doesn't bring shame to his family or to his country or, most importantly, to his God. The way to do that is to become a student of your child and then be prepared prayerfully to strengthen what good you see there and also correct what you see as weakness. Kids don't raise themselves. They need you.
0: 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Let's take a look at Stress Saver traffic. I-4 eastbound Osceola Parkway to the 535. That's going to take you 14 minutes. I-4 westbound, we've got a crash. That's coming up on DeBerry-Deltona. The two left lanes are blocked. Slow traffic Central Florida Parkway on-ramp to the 535 Disney Springs. A 10-minute tap of the brakes. Not too bad. US 192 to the 532. That's going to take you 22 minutes. I-75 southbound, we've got a crash. It's on the on-ramp from mile marker 306 Webster. The right shoulder is blocked. And, of course, the Maitland sinkhole. That's going to be on Wymore Road between Sandspur Road and Arenal Road. It's going to be there for a little while because they're working on it. And depends on how the sinkhole responds to the repairs as to how long that road's going to be closed. But in the meantime, use Lake Destiny Road. That's your best alternate. And that is your Z88.3 Stress Saver traffic. Partly cloudy tonight, a 20% chance of rain, low around 75 for tomorrow. 50-50 chance of rain. It's going to be partly sunny, though. Still some possible thunderstorms throughout the day at different times. So you might want to just grab the umbrella to be safe. High around 91, then tomorrow night partly cloudy, 20% chance of rain, low at 76. Right now in Melbourne, 83, 82 in Daytona Beach, 86 in Ocala, 85 in Orlando.
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3: 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We've been waiting so long. 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

0: 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All right, let's take a look at Z88.3 Stress Saver Traffic, see what's going on. Things are starting to calm down. You're playing nice in the sandbox now. I-4 eastbound, Osceola Parkway to the 535. That'll take you 14 minutes. I-4 westbound, we've got a crash. That's coming up on DeBary-Deltona. The left shoulder is blocked. Also, slow traffic, Central Florida Parkway, the on-ramp. Over to 536 Disney Springs, a 10-minute tap of the brakes. 192 to the 532 will take you 22 minutes. And, of course, the never-ending sinkhole that we keep talking about. They're working on it. Trust me, pretty soon it'll be gone and we won't talk about it anymore. But until then, it's in Maitland on Wymore Road between Sandspur Road and Orinol Road. It's closed until they fix it. That's simple. In the meantime, use Lake Destiny Road as your alternate. And that, my friend, is your Z88.3 Stress Saver Traffic. Partly cloudy tonight, a 20% chance of rain with a low at 75. For tomorrow, partly sunny. If you're going to be out for Memorial Day weekend, there's a 50-50 chance of rain and possible thunderstorms. Just thought you should know. High around 91. And then for tomorrow night, partly cloudy. Rain chance drops down to about 20%, and we're looking at a low around 76. Right now in Melbourne, 82, 80 in Daytona Beach, 84 in Ocala, 83 in Orlando.
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